Broadcasting from the heart of the Ajo Plaza, it's C89.3 from 1980. That is Journey. Sunday evening here, Bo Johnson along with you guys. Vicky Tapp has the night off, so it's just me. But I've got great music lined up for you on the way. Tom Petty, Roy Orbison, and Phil Collins. Right now, this is Blondie from 1979. It's Z89.3.

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We are the voice of Western Pima County, Z89.3. That is Robert Palmer. Also heard from Roy Orbison. Dire Straits was in that set for you, too. It is Sunday evening here, and it has been another scorcher here in the Sonoran Desert over the weekend. No relief in sight, it looks like, this week. Every day, highs hovering all around 110. That's right. All right, taking you back to 1987 now. This is Whitesnake on Z89.3 and 101.5 HD3 Phoenix.

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1: Here's your forecast for Ajo.
2: Tonight, mostly cloudy, low right around 84 for a Monday, mostly sunny and toasty, high near 104. Monday night, mostly cloudy, low right around 84. Tuesday, mostly sunny and toasty, high near 104. Tuesday night, partly cloudy, low right around 83. Currently in Ajo, it's 106 degrees.
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3: 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Located at 811 North Highway 85 in Ajo. Karaoke Friday nights at 9 p.m. The Choo Choo on Highway 85 in Ajo.
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Sunday evening here with Bo. 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Right now, Simple Minds makes me feel like a John Hughes film. Why not?

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Bo here with you on this Sunday evening drive. More great stuff on the way from Aerosmith, the Eurythmics, and the Doors. Right now, this is Brian Adams in Z89.3 and 101.5 HD3 Phoenix.

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Escape the Heat Marketplace, the last one of the season here in Ajo, is coming up August the 8th. And this time around, they moved the venue. It has moved from the Curly Auditorium to the newly renovated Curly Gym. It's in the same parking lot in the back, just on the other side. If you haven't checked out the newly renovated gym, you should see what Pima County did. Looks really great up there. This makes more space for more vendors and more entertainers and a brand new HVAC system. How about that? It's going to be nice and chilly in there. That's why it's called Escape the Heat. Always looking for entertainers, vendors, and volunteers. If you are interested, give Becky Tapp a call at 520-300-3512. 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

0: From the Desert Diamond Casino Y Weather Center. Here's your forecast for Ajo.
1: Tonight, mostly cloudy. Low right around 84 for a Monday. Mostly sunny and toasty. High near 104. Monday night, mostly cloudy. Low right around 84. Tuesday, mostly sunny and toasty. High near 104. Tuesday night, partly cloudy. Low right around 83. Currently in Ajo, it's 104 degrees.
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Jerry Rafferty on Z89.3. We always like hearing from you guys. Let us know what you would like to hear. 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You can text or WhatsApp 520-303-0893. Right now, this is the Premonition Trio, some Aho guys talking about Dead Cow Road. You guys know that one, right? 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

From the valley to the border, it's Z89.3. Yeah, you heard right. That is the Funk Junkies going down to Buckeye. Yep, they're talking about Buckeye, Arizona, too. It's Bo Johnson here with you on this Sunday evening. Coming up for you this hour, one of my favorite bands I used to got to see a lot when I lived out in California. Steel Panther this hour, Journey, Def Leppard, and James Taylor. Right now, this is Queen. It's Z89.3 and 101.5 HD3 feed.

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1: Here's your forecast for Ajo.
2: Tonight, mostly cloudy, low right around 84 for a Monday, mostly sunny and toasty, high near 104. Monday night, mostly cloudy, low right around 84. Tuesday, mostly sunny and toasty, high near 104. Tuesday night, partly cloudy, low right around 83. Currently in Ajo, it's 100 degrees.
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4: 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Karaoke Friday nights at 9 p.m. The Choo Choo on Highway 85 in Ajo.
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That's Steely Dan on Z89.3. That's going to do it for me on this Sunday evening. Vicky Tapp will be back with me next Sunday. Thanks for joining us. You can always tune in throughout the week here at Z89.3 for some great local programming in the mornings at 10 a.m. It's Brenda, Brenda, Brenda. At noon, it is the Depot Diner with Sean White. He blows that noon whistle, paying homage to that noon whistle we used to hear all the time here in Ajo. I'm on there a little bit in the afternoons, and then Sean and Rebecca J do a really fun afternoon show after me. And then tomorrow night, 9 p.m., it is the Metal Mine with BK. On the way out here for you tonight, it is the Gray Horse Band talking about Pedro. 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

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Keeping the music alive. This is The Big Rock.

Naughty, naughty. That's what my wife calls me. No, not that way. It's because I ate some cookies that she made for work. She yelled at me. She said I was naughty. It's my life. What can I say? Hey, I'm Johnny J. If you didn't know that, this here, the thing that you're listening to, it is The Big Rock, and we've got a lot of great music coming up this week. I've got some new rock and roll from Social Distortion. I think it's the second cut off of their latest album. And also, the latest from McCartney with his buddy Ringo. That's coming up. Music this week from the 70s, the 80s, and the 90s. The stuff that you love. Yeah, I've got that from Poison. Boz Scaggs. Our Lady of Peace is going to be playing for you a little bit later on. And so is Rainbow. I've got double shots this week. They're going to be featuring big hits from the year 1981. Think about who had big hits in 1981. We're going to be playing them this week. Double shots. We've got some bad dad jokes for you, because who doesn't need stupid jokes? And we're going to teach you a few things with three useless facts. And the incredible story of arson and how it was set. You will not believe this. Sit back, relax, crack open a cold beverage of your choice, and crank up the radio. This, it is The Big Rock.

right here on the Big Rock. Hey, last week I wasn't here. Yeah, I was a little bit under the weather. I think some stations might have played the Christmas special from last year, while I think some others just played a show that was in their archives. But we're back this week, feeling good, feeling better. Hopefully you guys had a great week. We haven't talked about this. It's been a few weeks since the 4th of July, but once again, Joey Jaws Chestnut, he defended his World Hot Dog Eating Championship in Coney Island. Yeah, that took place on the 4th of July, like it does every single year. Joey ate 66 hot dogs. Yeah, hot dogs and buns. He couldn't do just the hot dogs. He had to do both. 66 hot dogs in 10 minutes. The 42-year-old Chestnut has been in 21 hot dog eating championships on the 4th of July. He has won 18 of them. That's something, you know, to be proud of, especially for mom and dad. 13 people went against him this year, and he beat him handedly. The second place guy, he only ate 50 hot dogs. Only 50. Yeah, he fell short. You know, that's all right. That's everybody has to, you know, win, and then there's got to be second place people. So congratulations to him as well. It's time for another 70s triple play. Three rockers from the 1970s. Santana is coming up. We're going to kick this one off with some AC/DC.

Hey, we got that new one from Social Distortion still coming up this hour. We're also going to be hearing Heart and the Jay Giles Band, but let's get back to the 70s triple plays. Eddie and the Hot.

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2: Here's your forecast for Ajo.
3: Tonight, mostly cloudy. Low right around 84 for Monday. Mostly sunny and toasty. High near 104. Monday night, mostly cloudy. Low right around 84. Tuesday, mostly sunny and toasty. High near 104. Tuesday night, partly cloudy. Low right around 83. Currently in Ajo, it's 95 degrees.
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this week, big hits from 1981, the Jay Giles Band, Freeze Frame and Centerfold right before that. Hey, you know what we should do right now? I think we should open up those old rock and roll archives and we should take a look back to see what happened this week in rock history. This week back in 1973, the Summer Jam concert takes place at Watkins Glen Racetrack in New York. There was a crowd of over 600,000 people. This week, 1975, the Eagles land their first number one album when One of These Nights hits number one here in the United States. Led Zeppelin, they play their last concert in America this week back in 1977. While in 1978, the film Sgt. Pepper's Lonely Hearts Club Band, it opened here in America and it was a flop. Joe Perry quits Aerosmith this week back in 1979. While in 1980, AC/DC released Back in Black. It is their first album without lead singer Bon Scott, who had died 5 months earlier. Also, this week, 1980, Eric Carr, he makes his debut as Kiss's drummer. This week, 1987, the Beatles sue Nike. Is it Nike or Nike? I never really could know. But either way, they sue them for using the song Revolution in TV commercials. And lastly, this week, 1999, Woodstock 99 comes to a fiery conclusion as the crowd loots and burns anything they can get their hands on, all while the Red Hot Chili Peppers play their very last set. That is what happened this week in rock history. New rock and roll from Social Distortion. That's coming up right after Poison.

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0: Rockin' the 70s, 80s, and 90s. 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Keeping the music alive. This is the

Crunch 90s Edge. We call that the Big Rock. I am Johnny J. Hey, hour number two. If that sounded like the Georgia Satellites, well, it should. It's Dan Baer, their lead singer. Duran Duran kicking the hour off. Hey, coming up in just mere seconds, I got Cheap Trick for you. A little bit later on, 38 Special and the Double Shot, 1981, big hits. And we've got the new one from the Rolling Stones a little bit later on in the hour, and we got some really bad dad jokes. Don't you go anywhere. It's the Big Rock, and you

classic rock and your favorite classic rockers' newer music. That is Lenny Kravitz. Five more days till summer. I think he's kind of missed the calendar or something. Hey, they're not good. They may not even be funny, but they are bad. Yes, it is time for some bad dad jokes. Why? I don't know. Just because. Hey, why do some couples go to the gym together? Well, because they want the relationship to work out. Get it? Okay. Hey, our wedding was so beautiful, even the cake was in tears. Yeah, tears. T-I-E-R-S. Tears. Cake. I know, sometimes I have to explain it for some people. Hey, what did the drummer call his two daughters? And the one, and the two. Guess we can probably say that about Lawrence Welk also. Hey, what do you call a cow that just gave birth? This was good. I like this one. What do you call a cow that just gave birth? Well, of course, it's decaffeinated. And our last one, bad dad jokes. What do you call an alligator in a vest? An alligator that is wearing a vest. Well, I kind of gave it away. It's an investigator. Get it? Hey, I told you they were bad, and they were bad dad jokes.

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We do appreciate you rocking with us. We want to hear from you. 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Let us know that you're listening, what you want to hear, whatever. Just say hi. You can also like us and follow us on Facebook, facebook.com/BigRockRadio. How about two from 38 Special? Two big 1981 hits.

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1: From the Desert Diamond Casino Rye Weather Center, here's your forecast for Ajo.
2: Tonight, mostly cloudy, low right around 84 for a Monday, mostly sunny and toasty, high near 104. Monday night, mostly cloudy, low right around 84. Tuesday, mostly sunny and toasty, high near 104. Tuesday night, partly cloudy, low right around 83. Currently in Ajo, it's 94 degrees.
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3: 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Karaoke Friday nights at 9 p.m. The Choo Choo on Highway 85 in Ajo.
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from 1977, Boz Scaggs. It is Lido Shuffle here on the Big Rock because we are keeping the music alive. Hey, Motley Crue is out on that Return of the Carnival of Sins tour. It kicked off last week in Pittsburgh. That first night, and probably, I would imagine, all these other nights, 17-song set. On a stage that is a return to that twisted circus tent setting that they had with the original Carnival of Sins tour. I got to see the original one. It was something else, I gotta say. If this is anything like that one, just you gotta go see it. Extreme and Tesla, they're opening up the shows and they run through September. And hey, do you think that you have the chops to be the lead singer of a established, known, kind of historical rock band? Quiet Riot, they're looking for a new singer. Jizzy Pearl says that he is leaving the band after their current tour commitments. And yeah, Quiet Riot's already posted on social media that they are looking for a new singer. So if you think you can be the new Kevin Dubrow, maybe we'll hear you on the next Quiet Riot album. Hey, we got that new one from the Rolling Stones. It's called Jealous Lover, and it's coming up right after Bon Jovi.

the latest from the Rolling Stones. It is Jealous Lover from their new album, Foreign Tongues. Here's the Greg Kinn Band on the Big Rock.

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Keeping the music alive. This is The Big Rock.

an early Kiss vibe to it, doesn't it? It's not, though. It's the Smithereens. It is Top of the Pops here on the Big Rock with Johnny J sitting here pushing the buttons, turning the knobs, sliding the little slidey things just so you get to hear everything in pristine stereo sound or something to that effect. Hey, coming up this hour, I've got an 80s threesome. Judas Priest is going to be a part of it. Boston is on the way. We have that 1981 big hit Double Shot. And Tommy James and the Shondells. They're coming up in this week's Way Back. Plus, we're going to teach you something with three useless facts. It's the Big Rock, music that doesn't suck.

is the latest from Paul McCartney, getting a little bit of help from his buddy Ringo Starr that is home to us here on the Big Rock. Hey, have you been on our Facebook page? Facebook.com/Big Rock Radio. We have some interactive stuff on our Facebook page and we want you to be a part of it. Our band brawl. I put two bands on there. You tell me which one of the two bands you like the best. It's not hard. You don't even have to think much about it. Just tell us which one of these two bands that you like the best. This week, it's between the Hooters and the Outfield. Both mid-80s rock bands. Which one of those two do you like better, the Hooters or the Outfield? And, of course, we have our weekly Song Wars movie music this time around. Bob Seger and the Silver Bullet Band from the movie Risky Business and his old-time rock and roll. Huey Lewis in the News. Back to the Future is the movie, the song Power of Love. Or do you like John Parr's St. Elmo's Fire from the movie of the same name? Which one of those three songs do you like better? Go to our Facebook page, facebook.com/Big Rock Radio. And let us know. 80s threesome right now. It's the Big Rock.

Judas the Priest, heads are going to roll. That's going out to my buddy Matt Love. Rest in peace, brother. We miss you down here. It's been a long time. Hey, coming up, we got three useless facts. A little bit later on in the hour, some Boston is set to play and the James Gang. But let's keep this 80s threesome going right now. Here's Belinda Carlisle.

0: that not? 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
2: Tonight, mostly cloudy, low right around 84 for a Monday, mostly sunny and toasty, high near 104. Monday night, mostly cloudy, low right around 84. Tuesday, mostly sunny and toasty, high near 104. Tuesday night, partly cloudy, low right around 83. Currently in Ajo, it's 93 degrees.
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1981, what a great year for rock and roll, and what a great year for Billy Squire. A couple big hits for him, Lonely is the Night and The Stroke. Hey, it is time for three useless facts. Three things that you don't need to know, but we're going to tell you anyways. Because, you know, my staff are tart on these, so we got to do something for them. Did you know that Abraham Lincoln, he was a licensed bartender? Yes. I guess he made a pretty mean daiquiri, from what I understand, and it's not confirmed, but I heard that he might have invented the drink Sex on the Beach. I don't know. Maybe not. Maybe Long Island iced tea. Who knows? Speaking of ice, the ice in Antarctica, it is made up of almost 3% penguin pee. Watch what I should use in Antarctica. And what a go-getter here. Prince, he played 27 different instruments on his debut album. 27. Yeah, like I said, what a go-getter. There you go. Go tell somebody your newfound knowledge, whether they want to hear it or not.

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0: Rockin' the 70s, 80s, and 90s. 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Johnny J brings you the biggest and best rock music ever made, with a music library like no other. 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Keeping the music alive. This is the

Yeah, hi. You're back. Here I am. I'm Johnny J. Oh, the things I'm doing in here, you'll never go. It's the Big Rock last hour together this week. We've got a lot of great music coming up. Sophie B. Hawkins, she wants to be your lover. She's going to tell you all about it here coming up in just a bit. We also got the Pretenders and Led Zeppelin, as always, in our fourth hour. The Dumbass of the Week is coming up. Arson and how he did it. You'll never believe this. I had to read it a couple times to actually believe it. Don't go anywhere. It's the Big Rock.

Shotgun Messiah here on the Big Rock. All right, this is a little graphic. Warning you ahead of time. Back in May, a 36-year-old guy in Indiana was charged with arson after he lit his mother's garage on fire. Although dumb in itself, starting a fire to burn something down doesn't sound like something really all out of the ordinary. It happens quite often, but it's what he used to start the fire. This guy in Fort Wayne, Indiana, he didn't use some random piece of wood, any gasoline, soaked rags, or a bunch of old newspapers. No, he took a kitchen knife and cut off his man stuff and doused that with gasoline, lit him on fire, to which he used to burn the garage down. Yes, I know. Yeah, police said that they collected the remains of a red gasoline container and four lighters and the kitchen knife that he used to cut it. The other items, though, they were crispy critters. They couldn't be found. Yeah, he is

Sophie, B. Hawkins, you really need to stop beating around the bush and just tell us how you feel, okay? Just tell us. It's time for the last Big Rock double shot of the week. It's last. It's live. It's Big Hits from 1981. It's Rick Springfield.

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1: From the Desert Diamond Casino Rye Weather Center. Here's your forecast for Ajo.
2: Tonight, mostly cloudy. Low right around 84 for a Monday. Mostly sunny and toasty. High near 104. Monday night, mostly cloudy. Low right around 84. Tuesday, mostly sunny and toasty. High near 104. Tuesday night, partly cloudy. Low right around 83. Currently in Ajo, it's 92 degrees.
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It's the Pretenders right now on the Big Rock.

Closing the book on yet another great week of rock and roll. So glad that you got to be a part of it. Listen in, be a part of our family. Before we head on out of here, though, got to give you the official Johnny J advice for the week. Just because waffles are basically just pancakes with abs, it doesn't mean eating a whole bunch of them is going to give you abs. Watch how much you eat. That's for me, Johnny J, your advice. Hey, until next week, everybody, peace out, rock on, stay safe. I am Johnny J. I'm out of here. If you want to hear something, make sure you let us know, thebigrockradio@gmail.com. We are going home this week with some Eric Clapton.

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1: Hey, you're on the What's a Josh broadcast for today, Monday, the 27th day of July. Can you believe we are that far through the month already? I feel like the older you get, and maybe it's true, things go faster, don't they? 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If today's your day, if it's your birthday, and a happy birthday to Mike and Aaron, thank you so much for spending your day right here on the What's a Josh broadcast.

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3: Here's your forecast for Ajo.
4: Tonight, mostly cloudy. Low right around 84 for a Monday. Mostly sunny and toasty. High near 104. Monday night, mostly cloudy. Low right around 84. Tuesday, mostly sunny and toasty. High near 104. Tuesday night, partly cloudy. Low right around 83. Currently in Ajo, it's 93 degrees.
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Hey, now the What's a Josh broadcast. How are you feeling today? You feeling all right? I don't know, Monday, got the Monday blues. How about some Monday motivation? We'll get your pep in your step here coming up in a few songs. Stick around. It's the What's a Josh broadcast.

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The What's a Josh broadcast. Time for some Monday motivation, getting some positivity spread out around the world. Here's one for you. Small steps every day lead to big changes over time. Don't underestimate what you can accomplish by simply refusing to give up. That's a good one, isn't it? Yeah, I don't have who said that, but it sounds pretty smart. But it makes sense, though. I mean, how often do you underestimate yourself? Yeah, you got to stop doing that. I think that is one of the biggest flaws of humans, is that we constantly some people overestimate themselves a lot, but I think the good majority of us who are tapped with just raw firepower talent, we underestimate ourselves. You got to stop doing that. We'd love to hear your motivation for this Monday. Get a hold of me at whatsajosh.com.

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Those moments are getting fewer and fewer, so I appreciate them. Be motivated and make sure you spend time with your loved ones. And one from Emily, she's got some great news to share. And by the way, this is what Motivational Monday is all about. Give us your great news. Give us your quotes. Emily's got good news. I finally hit my savings goal this morning. It's not a fortune, but it's the first time I've stuck with a financial goal. I've been working at this for 3 years. Emily, congratulations. More on the way.

0: Hey, it's your buddy Bob Stye. People keep asking me, what is Britpop? Well, it's whatever I want it to be. I give you 2 hours of 90s UK alternative and yes, British new wave from the 1980s. It is a fun show co-hosted by UK's very own Rob Lee. You'll feel like you're back in jolly old England and across the pond every week. 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

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Now the What's a Josh broadcast, Motivational Monday. Want to hear your good news or your inspiring quotes? I gave you mine earlier. Small steps every day lead to big changes over time. Don't underestimate what you can accomplish by simply refusing to give up. My good news, went to the doctor last week. Everything came back pretty good. Lost 35 pounds. He was super happy with that. Cholesterol's down. Glucose is down. All good news. Denise said, my dad always said a bad day fishing is still better than a good day at work. I smile every time I hear it. I like that one. Ashley's got some great news. She goes, Josh, on par with what you just said. I woke up feeling healthy. Sometimes that's all the motivation you need. And one from Tyler. I got an email saying I passed my certification exam. Been stressing about it for weeks. Tyler, congratulations.

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2: Here's your forecast for Ajo.
3: Tonight, mostly cloudy. Low right around 84 for Monday. Mostly sunny and toasty. High near 104. Monday night, mostly cloudy. Low right around 84. Tuesday, mostly sunny and toasty. High near 104. Tuesday night, partly cloudy. Low right around 83. Currently in Ajo, it's 90 degrees.
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1: Hanging out on the What's a Josh broadcast. So are you a self-checkout person? Do you enjoy that? Do you not really care? I'm one of the, I really don't care. Like, whatever. As long as the self-checkout's actually working. Anyway, what's going to be happening in New York, or at least somebody, is trying to get you a bit of a discount when it comes to self-checkout. All the information on this one's coming up next.

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Hey, get out of the What's a Josh broadcast. You know, I'm one of those people when it comes to self-checkouts that I don't care. As long as I'm in and out of the store really quick, that's all I really care about. But apparently there's a New York lawmaker, Nikki Lucas, thinks shoppers deserve a break for doing the cashier's job themselves. Her proposed bill would require grocery stores and retailers that sell food, such as Target and Walmart and Kroger and whatever store you have in your area, to give customers a 10% discount when they use self-checkout. Supporters argue stores have saved big money by reducing staffing, so some of those savings should go back to the shoppers. The proposal is still in the early stages and hasn't been approved. Other states have introduced rules that limit self-checkout lanes or require more employees to supervise them. Like I said, I'm okay with it as long as everything's working okay. Whatever. It is what it is. That ship has sailed. The only thing I don't like is I don't like seeing myself when I'm trying to check out. That camera that you have in my face to intimidate me and then the big monitor of me checking out from the worst angle you could find, that's when I believe you've stepped too far. If you can't trust me to do it, then yeah, then you can bring a live cashier in.

broadcasting from historic Ajo, Arizona, Z89.3 and 101.5 HD3 Phoenix. Here are the What's a Josh broadcast, self-checkout lanes, and there's the proposal. I believe this is somewhere in New York where they're going to take 10% off your bill if you use self-checkout. It's not a law yet, but it's something they're looking at. So I'm just wondering if the self-checkouts bother you. I mentioned they really don't. I would rather go through a self-checkout than have a cashier who's rude. I've had that. But I'd rather have a friendly cashier than self-checkout. Kevin said, I use self-checkout every chance I get. I'm in and out in 2 minutes. Rachel, if they knock 10% off the bill, I'd never stand in a regular checkout line again. And Brian, I like bagging my own groceries because I know the bread won't end up under the canned goods. Brian.

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1: Yeah, the What's a Josh broadcast. How are you feeling about self-checkouts? We were talking about if you they bother you, if they don't. I just think the ship has sailed on it, so you might as well just embrace it, right? Ashley said, I always feel like I'm being accused of stealing by that camera showing my face on the screen. That's how I feel. And Mike, I need an employee to type in the code for bananas every single time. 4011, Mike. That's all it is. More

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1: Here's your forecast for Ajo.
2: Tonight, mostly cloudy, low right around 84 for a Monday, mostly sunny and toasty, high near 104. Monday night, mostly cloudy, low right around 84. Tuesday, mostly sunny and toasty, high near 104. Tuesday night, partly cloudy, low right around 83. Currently in Ajo, it's 89 degrees.
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11: 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Folks, as the weather cools down, the bargains heat up here at A&M Autoland. Right, Al?
10: That's right, Mike.
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It is that time, the retro movie quote of the day. Today, and I think this week, we're going to stick into the 70s. Last week, we did all 80s. This week, the movies are going to be from the 70s. This one from 1975, one of my favorites. And I will give you the quote next.

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1: 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Thanks for hanging out on the What's a Josh broadcast and the retro movie quote of the day going back to 1975. But I tried, didn't I? At least I did that. What movie is that from? But I tried, didn't I? At least I did that. I'm leaving out one word that I can't say on the radio. It's GD. I don't really want to say that on the radio. Anyways, if you think you know the answer to that one, keep that to yourself or tell a friend. If you don't know, I'll give you the answer to a couple songs.

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But I tried, didn't I? At least I did that. That's the retro movie quote of the day on the What's a Josh broadcast, a movie released in 1975. What movie do you think that is? It won one of only three films in history to win the Big Five Academy Awards, Best Picture, Best Director, Best Actor, Best Actress, and Best Adapted Screenplay. It stars Jack Nicholson, Louise Fletcher, filmed inside a real Oregon State Hospital with actual patients appearing as extras. It is based on the best-selling novel by Ken Kesey. I don't know how you say his name. Widely considered one of the greatest films ever made. I haven't seen this in a few years, but I want to rewatch it. But I tried, didn't I? At least I did that. That's One Flew Over the Cuckoo's Nest from 1975. Didn't see that one coming, did you? That's a retro movie quote of the day. We'll do it again tomorrow on the What's a Josh broadcast. Hey, hey.

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1: 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I feel like the older you get, and maybe it's true, things go faster, don't they? 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
1: Here's your forecast for Ajo.
2: Tonight, mostly cloudy. Low right around 84 for a Monday. Mostly sunny and toasty. High near 104. Monday night, mostly cloudy. Low right around 84. Tuesday, mostly sunny and toasty. High near 104. Tuesday night, partly cloudy. Low right around 83. Currently in Ajo, it's 87 degrees.
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1: Hey, now the What's a Josh broadcast. How you feeling today? You feeling all right? Oh, Monday. Got the Monday blues. How about some Monday motivation? We'll get your pep in your step here coming up in a few songs. Stick around. It's the What's a Josh broadcast.

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The What's a Josh broadcast. Time for some Monday motivation, getting some positivity spread out around the world. Here's one for you. Small steps every day lead to big changes over time. Don't underestimate what you can accomplish by simply refusing to give up. That's a good one, isn't it? Yeah, I don't have who said that, but it sounds pretty smart. But it makes sense, though. I mean, how often do you underestimate yourself? Yeah, you got to stop doing that. I think that is one of the biggest flaws of humans, is that we constantly some people overestimate themselves a lot, but I think the good majority of us who are tapped with just raw firepower talent, we underestimate ourselves, and you got to stop doing that. Would love to hear your motivation for this Monday. Get a hold of me at whatsajosh.com. 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
1: 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Want to hear from you at whatsajosh.com for Motivational Monday from Karen. My favorite quote has always been, bloom where you're planted. It's gotten me through some tough seasons. I love that one. Mike, our trainer, he said, something good already happened today. I got to have breakfast with my teenage daughter before work. Those moments are getting fewer and fewer, so I appreciate them. Be motivated and make sure you spend time with your loved ones. And one from Emily, she's got some great news to share. And by the way, this is what Motivational Monday is all about. Give us your great news. Give us your quotes. Emily's got good news. I finally hit my savings goal this morning. It's not a fortune, but it's the first time I've stuck with a financial goal. I've been working at this for 3 years. Emily, congratulations. More on the way. 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
1: Another What's a Josh broadcast, Motivational Monday. Want to hear your good news or your inspiring quotes? I gave you mine earlier. Small steps every day lead to big changes over time. Don't underestimate what you can accomplish by simply refusing to give up. My good news, went to the doctor last week. Everything came back pretty good. Lost 35 pounds. He was super happy with that. Cholesterol's down. Glucose is down. All good news. Denise said, my dad always said a bad day fishing is still better than a good day at work. I smile every time I hear it. I like that one. Ashley's got some great news. She goes, Josh, on par with what you just said. I woke up feeling healthy. Sometimes that's all the motivation you need. And one from Tyler. I got an email saying I passed my certification exam. Been stressing about it for weeks. Tyler, congratulations.

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0: From the Desert Diamond Casino Y Weather Center,
1: here's your forecast for Ajo.
2: Tonight, mostly cloudy, low right around 84 for a Monday, mostly sunny and toasty, high near 104. Monday night, mostly cloudy, low right around 84. Tuesday, mostly sunny and toasty, high near 104. Tuesday night, partly cloudy, low right around 83. Currently in Ajo, it's 86 degrees.
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1: Hanging on the What's a Josh broadcast. So are you a self-checkout person? Do you enjoy that? Do you not really care? I'm one of the, I really don't care. Like, whatever. As long as the self-checkout's actually working. Anyway, what's going to be happening in New York, or at least somebody, is trying to get you a bit of a discount when it comes to self-checkout. All the information on this one's coming up next.

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2: Hanging out on the What's a Josh broadcast. You know, I'm one of those people when it comes to self-checkouts that I don't care. As long as I'm in and out of the store really quick, that's all I really care about. But apparently, there's a New York lawmaker, Nikki Lucas, thinks shoppers deserve a break for doing the cashier's job themselves. Her proposed bill would require grocery stores and retailers that sell food, such as Target and Walmart and Kroger and whatever store you have in your area, to give customers a 10% discount when they use self-checkout. Supporters argue stores have saved big money by reducing staffing, so some of those savings should go back to the shoppers. The proposal is still in the early stages and hasn't been approved. Other states have introduced rules that limit self-checkout lanes or require more employees to supervise them. Like I said, I'm okay with it as long as everything's working okay. Whatever. It is what it is. That ship has sailed. The only thing I don't like is I don't like seeing myself when I'm trying to check out. That camera that you have in my face to intimidate me and then the big monitor of me checking out from the worst angle you could find, that's when I believe you've stepped too far. If you can't trust me to do it, then yeah, then you can bring a live cashier in. Wow.

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That's going to do it for the What's a Josh broadcast on this Motivational Monday. I hope you are set up to have a great week. I'm hoping you have a bit of a smile on your face. I'll be back here tomorrow, same time, same place. 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

0: From the Desert Diamond Casino Y Weather Center, here's your forecast for Ajo.
1: For Monday, going to be sunny and toasty with a high near 106. Tonight, partly cloudy, low right around 84. For Tuesday, mostly sunny, toasty, high near 104. Tuesday night, partly cloudy, low right around 82. Wednesday, sunny and toasty, high near 107. Currently in Ajo, it's 85 degrees.
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3: From Feature Story News in London, I'm Simon Gaitan. French President Emmanuel Macron is chairing an emergency cabinet meeting on Monday.

0: Sunday as wildfires forced France's biggest peacetime evacuation since the Second World War. More than a quarter of a million people have now been ordered to leave their homes in the Bordeaux region, with the blaze burning some 42,000 hectares and advancing to within 10 miles of the city. William Denslow reports from Bordeaux.
1: A common night for first responders battling these blazes here in the Bordeaux region, but major concerns remain. On Saturday evening into Sunday, some five municipalities were forced to evacuate, adding to the number of those forced to leave their homes to over 200,000. Now, firefighters we've been speaking to on the ground say that conditions incredibly difficult to contain. Winds are swirling. The dryness of the conditions mean that some estimate that 3 days of rainfall might be required to fully extinguish the blazes. Real concerns, especially as local officials say that these fires are now at the gates of the municipality of Bordeaux. William Denslow in the Bordeaux region, France.
0: A terror suspect has been shot dead by German police after a vehicle was driven into crowds gathered for a pride event in Berlin on Sunday. One person has been confirmed dead in the attack, with at least 29 others injured. The Indian government has put together a special task force and is working on legislation to dramatically increase penalties for exam fraud in the wake of intense street protests over exam paper leaks, which saw the resignation of the country's education minister. Neha Punya reports from New Delhi.
2: They've announced a host of measures. Apart from Dharmendra Pradhan's resignation, they're bringing in a legislation today which will increase the fine for anyone found guilty of exam leaks to about 100 million Indian rupees, increase the jail term to up to 10 years. They're promising to finish investigating these cases in 2 months, which is unheard of in the Indian judicial system. So they are trying to address these concerns. Mr. Modi also announced that he's setting up a task force led by some very big names in the Indian setup who will help figure out a way ahead to ensure that exam systems across the board in India become leak-proof. But the very fact that a resignation happened is unheard of. And many analysts say that this was proof the government was worried about eroding its political capital and goodwill among people on the ground. It was also worried about how this would give the opposition more ammunition to target the government at a time when there are some key elections coming up in several Indian regions.
0: The US and Iran have continued their halt in attacks as efforts continue to bring back ceasefire negotiations between the two countries. Oman has held talks with Iran over the closed Strait of Hormuz. From bureaus worldwide, this is FSN.
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5: From the Desert Diamond Casino Y Weather Center, here's your forecast for Ajo. For Monday, going to be sunny and toasty with a high near 106. Tonight, partly cloudy, low right around 84. For Tuesday, mostly sunny, toasty, high near 104. Tuesday night, partly cloudy. Low right around 82. Wednesday, sunny and toasty, high near 107. Currently in Ajo, it's 85 degrees.
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15: Welcome in to another week. Hello.
16: Howdy ho, good neighbor.
15: It's the Van Camp and Morgan Show. We is on the air this afternoon, this evening, wherever you are, whatever time you're listening to us. We don't even know. Because you could be listening on the podcast on demand, right? And we wouldn't know. Yeah. We don't know. We have no idea. But today is National Scotch Day. That we do know. Yum. Okay. My favorite spirit is scotch.
16: You do love yourself some scotch, eh?
15: I do. And on top of that, it's National Refreshment Day. So scotch, refreshment, they go together. The pause that refreshes. As a matter of fact, National Intern Day. If you got an intern working for few, I was gonna say for a few dollars or no dollars, say a thank you to them today, would you please? Because you know they work hard.
16: Some interns get paid. I'm not too sure.
15: Some do, depending on what they're doing. Yeah. It's National Creme Brulee Day. See, I'm not a big creme brulee person. Are you?
16: I love custard.
15: Ugh.
16: And seriously, I know it's fighting words for some, but I can really do it. Just give me the custard.
15: Yeah.
16: You can eat the stuff on top. Don't eat it. But the thing about creme brulee for me is that I want the custard. And it's always such a small, shallow dessert. It's just a smattering of... It just wet my whistle for more custard.
15: Well, there you go.
16: Just bring me the custard.
15: Why don't you just get a bowl of custard. It's National New Jersey Day. I'm not sure why it is, but okay. National Love is Kind Day versus National Love is Expensive Day. And it's Take Your Houseplant for a Walk Day today.
16: I thought you were about to say Take It to Work Day.
15: No. Every July 22nd, we encourage plant parents to bring their beloved green companions outdoors. This unique observance promotes fresh air, natural sunlight, and a change of scenery for indoor plants, fostering their growth and your bond. Grab your favorite potted friend, choose a scenic route, and enjoy a refreshing walk together, depending on how much you can carry. My God. Because potted plants can't be heavy.
16: If I see my neighbors walking around the neighborhood with their potted plants.
15: You know what they're doing. Okay. They heard the show. That's it. They heard the show. Watched damn near all of Ted Lasso over the weekend. I'd already seen most of it. I missed most of the last season. And I still need to see the last half of season 3. I know what happens. This show's been off the air for 3 years.
16: Well, I'm officially watching it.
15: Are you watching it? Because you've got until the 5th of August, and we're going to start talking about it. Because the new season starts on the 5th of August. It is one of the... It is one of the most heartwarming shows.
16: It is a
15: without being hokey. You know, without being that kind of, who needs that syrupy, sappy stuff. It just gets you. It does get you.
16: It gets you.
15: Plus, they drop a bunch of F-bombs, you know? So what's not to love?
16: Yeah.
15: What's not to love? Anyway, Ted Lasso, season 4, the season they weren't going to make, is due out on Apple TV on the 5th. And I don't know if they're going to release it a week at a time. I think they are. I don't think they're going to release the entire season all at once. But I could be wrong. I could be wrong about that. But yeah, anyway, leading up to the big teary ending of season 3, which was supposed to be the end of it all. So, I don't know.
16: Okay.
15: Yeah, but they...
16: So, they actually do it like it was ending, and then it wasn't ending?
15: There was no intent to do any more than 3 seasons.
16: Okay.
15: Ever. And by popular demand, all the people got back together and said, we can all do this. So, anyway. All except a couple of people who won't be in season 4, but it's a different...
16: The key people are there,
15: story.
16: Right?
15: The first 5 people on the call sheet. Anyway. All right, it's time for the show to begin, so let's go. I could be-

0: With studios in the heart of Ajo Plaza, this is Z89.3 KZAO. That little sports betting app on your phone might be costing more than just a bad parlay. There's a new study. There's a new study that suggests legalized online sports betting is leading many Americans to save less, invest less, and take on more debt.
1: No, duh, really? What else would be happening?
0: Duh. I know. Researchers analyzed financial records for more than 183,000 U.S. households.
1: Goodness.
0: That's a lot.
1: Yeah.
0: And found that frequent sports bettors reduced their investment deposits by 56% after online betting became legal in their state.
1: Yeah, I bet it did.
0: So instead of investing, they're taking, you know, some of that money and playing the ponies or playing the football teams or the baseball teams or the boxing or whatever. Even more eye-opening, for every dollar deposited into a sports book account, investment savings dropped by
1: 20%. 20%? Well, okay.
0: Now, here's what they never tell you. How much do people win? How often do people win? What are the odds of winning?
1: Yeah, But do they really? Yeah.
0: I mean, if everybody knew that they had 1 in 500% chance of winning something when they bet on it, would they still bet on it? Well, of course they would. I mean, look at the lottery. I mean,
1: true.
0: You got a 1 in 2.9 million chance of winning anything in a lottery draw.
1: But some people bet. But,
0: yeah, well, the lottery's
1: some
0: not supposed
1: gamble.
0: To be gambling. The lottery's, you know, because it helps schools. That's not really gambling.
1: But, in a sense it's not. But to some people it still has that essence to it.
0: And this is just sports betting. This has nothing to do with people who, like, you know, gamble at casinos around the world and on cruise ships. I mean, there's a lot of money being spent there, right? Being lost and spent.
1: Oh, yeah.
0: The biggest financial hit was also seen among people who already had limited resources, limited savings, higher credit card debt, increased loan payments, all that. These are the people who bet the most, which is kind of scary.
1: Right.
0: So we're just going to give you a little public service message right here. 1-800-GAMBLER.
1: Okay.
0: We're not kidding. I mean, that's a real phone number.
1: If you need
0: to talk to somebody about gambling, or you even think you have a gambling problem, 1-800-GAMBLER. We did our part. Now we can go back to being our ruthless selves. Relentless. Somebody called us relentless.
1: Oh, really?
0: Yeah, Van Camp and Morgan are relentless. Researchers noticed frequent bettors were also spending more on restaurants, alcohol, and cable, suggesting sport betting may trigger broader spending habits instead of simply replacing another form of entertainment. Well, you know, if you win, of course you're going to drink more, eat more. But you got to have the cable just so you can see the games and stuff.
1: Sure.
0: You know, you don't want to just look that stuff up on your phone. You want to watch it on the big screen.
1: You know, you can go to your local pub.
0: Oh, yeah, but that costs money. more money to bet if you stay at home. That's all I'm saying.
1: You can bet, you can be drinking while you're betting.
0: That's true too.
1: Yeah.
0: Yeah.
1: While you're eating wings.
0: Yeah, wings. Anyway, it turns out the house isn't your only competition. Your retirement account is too. Remember, kids, 1-800-GAMBLER if you think you've got a problem.

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1: There are things you didn't know you need to know today. They're ripped from the headlines, and that is the way that we want you to know them. These things that you didn't know.
0: Okay, all right. We gotta move on. Holy moly. Jeez.
1: Oh, it's getting on a roll. Uh-huh. LeBron is heading to Philly. LeBron James has agreed to join the 76ers.
0: Hey, LeBron, don't let the screen door hitch on the way out. We're fine.
1: Here, let me hold the door for you.
0: Yeah, go right ahead, man.
1: Oops, did I let it go? Did I let it go before you cut out the door? Sorry.
0: No thanks for the memories. How's that?
1: Oh, my gosh.
0: Jeez.
1: He'll be teaming up with Jaylen Brown, Tyrese Maxey, and Joel Embiid.
0: Yeah.
1: To form what many are already calling the NBA's newest super team.
0: Fine. That's fine.
1: Okay.
0: Yeah, whatever.
1: Expectations are sky high.
0: Yeah, I'll bet.
1: And anything short of a deep playoff run will probably be viewed as a disappointment. He's trying to get Bronny to go with him. And,
0: Yeah.
1: Bye.
0: Bye. See ya.
1: Comic-Con Pack San Diego again.
0: Yeah, Comic-Con. Yeah, just got done. Yeah.
1: Around 135,000 fans.
0: As usual.
1: Yep.
0: That's a lot of people.
1: That's a lot of fans.
0: Mm-hmm.
1: Comic-Con International 2026 is what it was called.
0: Yep.
1: Where one of the biggest moments came during the panel for Spaceballs, the new one.
0: I can't wait.
1: Whoop, whoop.
0: Can't wait.
1: Fans also got a surprise appearance from Johnny Depp.
0: Johnny Depp.
1: He showed up as Ebenezer Scrooge because Comic-Con has apparently decided normal entrances are overrated.
0: The new Johnny Depp.
1: Yes.
0: The new Johnny Depp fragrance, Scrooge.
1: Oh. Isn't there, I think he's, there's a movie, he's doing
0: by
1: it.
0: By Dior. Yeah, he's doing, obviously he's doing Scrooge, I don't know.
1: Which he would be really good at.
0: He'd be great at it.
1: Yeah.
0: Whatever.
1: No, there will be no Christmas Carol that will top the Muppets Christmas
0: All
1: Carol
0: right.
1: for me.
0: Okay.
1: I don't care
0: All
1: who
0: right.
1: does it.
0: Fair enough.
1: Finally.
0: Yeah.
1: Oh, when is Spaceballs coming out?
0: April.
1: Just so far away.
0: Yeah.
1: Finally, a beer that pairs with literally everything.
0: A beer that pairs with everything?
1: Everything.
0: Yeah.
1: So I guess, does this endanger wine?
0: I don't know.
1: If you're visiting the Minnesota State Fair next month, Dual Citizen Brewing Company... They're debuting Dual Citizen. They're debuting a beer that tastes like ranch dressing.
0: Can I throw up in my mouth anymore? Oh, I can't believe
1: man.
0: That. Ranch dressing beer? Ugh.
1: Hey, veggies are excited to be invited to the party now.
0: The only veggie that matters is the veggies that are already in beer. We don't need any more veggies. We're good with the veggies that make up beer.
1: Beer that tastes like ranch dressing.
0: No.
1: I don't understand.
0: All shades.
1: This does not compute.
0: Oh.
1: Oprah. Almost.
0: Almost.
1: Had a very different name.
0: Oh, did she?
1: Oprah Winfrey revealed that her birth certificate actually says Orpa.
0: Orpa?
1: Uh-huh. which is the biblical character from the Book of Ruth. There actually is
0: really?
1: An Orpa.
0: Oh, wow. An Orpa.
1: But family members kept accidentally calling her Oprah. And the nickname stuck.
0: It's because they couldn't spell Orpa.
1: Maybe because people refused to say
0: it's
1: Orpa.
0: It's like Favre. Like Brett Favre. So who came
1: Favre?
0: Up with that? Favre. Yeah.
1: And,
0: Yeah. Well, there's lots of them out there.
1: And Guy Fieri.
0: Guy Fieri. That's with an Italian accent. Fieri. There's nothing wrong with Fieri.
1: But Favre and now we have Orpa.
0: Orpa.
1: So it's one of the few times a lifelong branding decision was made by people who couldn't pronounce the name correctly.
0: There
1: so
0: you
1: now
0: go.
1: We know Orpa is her actual name.
0: Her actual name. Orpa Winfrey. Orpa!
1: That's what I was thinking.
0: And those are some things you didn't know you needed to know today. Ripped
1: from the headlines.

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1: And now, for today's edition of All the News You Could Care Less About, here's your reporter, who you also could care less about.
0: If you needed proof that Hollywood still loves sequels, reboots, and superheroes in capes, Comic-Con 2026 delivered like Amazon Prime with overnight shipping. Biggest crowd pleaser came from the Spaceballs, the new one panel.
2: I can't wait.
0: So Rick Moranis stunned fans by returning his Dark Helmet.
2: No kidding. Dark Helmet. Yes, Dark Helmet. I love it.
0: He was there for the first time in decades.
2: Yeah.
0: And somewhere a million Gen Xers simultaneously whispered, "May the Swarks be with you," by trying to explain the joke to their teenagers.
2: Yeah, it's really tough to explain it to them.
0: But if you are a parent and you have not had, you are a Spaceballs junkie and your kids don't know who this is, that's on you, man.
2: That's on you, man. That and...
0: I call that irresponsible parenting.
2: President Scroob. And don't forget, yogurt.
0: Merchandising.
2: Merchandising.
0: Marvel was not about to be undone. Marvel wasn't about to be outdone.
2: No.
0: Woo.
2: No, they had a big doing, I think, this weekend, yeah?
0: You know what? It's Spaceballs. Come on.
2: No, but that's a different theater. That's a different...
0: Marvel's trying to outdo Spaceballs.
2: Is this Spaceballs Fox? I think Spaceballs is Fox. If they are Fox, then that's Disney, too. Unless that's Warner Brothers.
0: Oh, I don't know. Regardless, Marvel...
2: Oh, maybe it's Paramount.
0: Marvel officially announced Ryan Gosling as MCU's new Ghost Rider.
2: He's the new dude. Yeah.
0: Because
2: he can do no wrong.
0: We've already had a Ghost Rider. Why not have another one? It's been a while.
2: It's been a while.
0: Let's reboot.
2: The kids don't remember the first one.
0: No.
2: That's all. They don't remember.
0: And Nick Cage is kind of a...
2: Yeah, nobody cares about him.
0: No.
2: Everybody loves Gosling. The Hail Mary project.
0: Black Panther 3.
2: Yeah, that's going to be good. Black Panther's awesome. Yeah.
0: Reveal that David Jansen will carry on the Black Panther legacy as T'Challa Jr.
2: T'Challa Jr. Yeah.
0: Apparently, every actor in Hollywood is now contractually obligated to wear either a cape, a helmet, or glowing CGI armor.
2: I love it. A helmet.
0: And because San Diego enjoys the annual invasion of stormtroopers, Jedi, zombies, and people who spend 6 months building cardboard armor, Comic-Con will remain in the city through 2030.
2: Well, that's good. That's good. So now I've never been. I always saying to myself, I'm going to go.

0: so weird. So weird. Anyway.
1: Whatever.
2: So, as we mentioned before, 135 rabbit bands packed this year.
1: 135? Only
2: 135? 135,000.
1: You didn't say 1,000. You said 135.
2: Yes, Comic-Con only had 135.
1: But you said 135. I'm correcting you on the air.
2: 135,000. And I mentioned that earlier here to you. But anyway.
1: Whatever.
2: Packed this year's event, proving once again that dressing as a talking raccoon in July is still considered perfectly acceptable as long as there's exclusive merchandise involved.
1: Name that movie.
2: And you have money to pay for autographs.
1: Talking raccoon. Yeah.
2: Guardians of the Galaxy.
1: That's right. Yep. All right. Comic-Con is in the books.
2: Comic-Con.
1: It's Van Camp and Morgan. Sometimes.

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3: From Feature Story News in London, I'm Simon Gaitan. French President Emmanuel Macron is chairing an emergency cabinet meeting on Monday as wildfires force France's biggest peacetime evacuation since the Second World War. More than 250,000 people have now been ordered to leave their homes in the Bordeaux region, with the blaze burning some 42,000 hectares and advancing to within 10 miles of the city. William Denslow reports from Bordeaux.
4: A calmer night for first responders battling these blazes here in the Bordeaux region, but major concerns remain. On Saturday evening into Sunday, some five municipalities were forced to evacuate, adding to the number of the

0: those forced to leave their homes to over 200,000. Now, firefighters we've been speaking to on the ground say that conditions incredibly difficult to contain. Winds are swirling. The dryness of the conditions mean that some estimate that 3 days of rainfall might be required to fully extinguish the blazes. Real concerns, especially as local officials say that these fires are now at the gates of the municipality of Bordeaux. William Denslow in the Bordeaux region, France.
1: A terror suspect has been shot dead by German police after a vehicle was driven into crowds gathered for a pride event in Berlin on Sunday. One person has been confirmed dead in the attack, with at least 29 others injured. The Indian government has put together a special task force and is working on legislation to dramatically increase penalties for exam fraud in the wake of intense street protests over exam paper leaks, which saw the resignation of the country's education minister. Neha Punya reports from New Delhi.
2: They've announced a host of measures. Apart from Dharmendra Pradhan's resignation, they're bringing in a legislation today which will increase the fine for anyone found guilty of exam leaks to about 100 million Indian rupees, increase the jail term to up to 10 years. They're promising to finish investigating these cases in 2 months, which is unheard of in the Indian judicial system. So they are trying to address these concerns. Mr. Modi also announced that he's setting up a task force led by some very big names in the Indian setup who will help figure out a way ahead to ensure that exam systems across the board in India become leak-proof. But the very fact that a resignation happened is unheard of. And many analysts say that this was proof the government was worried about eroding its political capital and goodwill among people on the ground. It was also worried about how this would give the opposition more ammunition to target the government at a time when there are some key elections coming up in several Indian regions.
1: The US and Iran have continued their halt in attacks as efforts continue to bring back ceasefire negotiations between the two countries. Oman has held talks with Iran over the closed Strait of Hormuz. From bureaus worldwide, this is FSN.
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5: From the Desert Diamond Casino Y Weather Center, here's your forecast for Ajo.
6: For Monday, going to be sunny and toasty with a high near 106. Tonight, partly cloudy, low right around 84. For Tuesday, mostly sunny, toasty, high near 104. Tuesday night, partly cloudy, low red around 82. Wednesday, sunny and toasty, high near 107. Currently in Ajo, it's 87 degrees.
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9: 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Karaoke Friday nights at 9 p.m. The Choo Choo on Highway 85 in Ajo.
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14: People love to joke that the youngest kid gets away with everything and that they're spoiled rotten and has life on easy mode.
15: They do say that.
14: Therapists, though, say not so fast. While birth order isn't destiny, mental health professionals report the youngest siblings often bring some surprisingly similar issues into therapy. One of the biggest complaints? They don't feel taken seriously.
15: Okay.
14: Even as adults, many say their parents and older siblings still see them as the baby, making it harder to feel respected or independent.
15: I used to my youngest daughter. She's the shortest person in the family. And I always tell her, because, you know, she ages, and sometimes I stop and say, I shouldn't say this either, but I'll say, sometimes, you know, I don't think you as being as old because you're so little. And I just don't pay attention to how old she is.
14: Well, in addition to being the baby, I also feel that they're less respected. And they are not they find it harder to feel independent.
15: So sensitive.
14: Others describe constantly measuring themselves against older siblings, of course.
15: Of course.
14: Who reached every milestone first, leaving them feeling like they're forever trying to catch up. Therapists also say youngest children often become the family's peacemakers. They learn to be easygoing, avoid conflict, and put everyone else's needs ahead of their own. That can lead to difficulty setting boundaries, saying no, or trusting their own decisions later in life.
15: Well,
14: look at these therapists. You know, they always got something to say.
15: They always do.
14: They always have something to say.
15: And are they right?
14: Well,
15: who knows?
14: Pretty sure they are. They're righter than I am, because I sure as hell don't know what I'm doing in life. I can't even steer my way clear to the next, you know, point B, I guess, for lack of a better term. I can't get to point B, damn it. Still stuck on A.
15: So you can't say point B, much less get to it.
14: That's right. Experts caution that birth order is only one small piece of a person's story. That's important. Parenting style, family dynamics, age gaps, and life experiences all play much bigger roles. Still, understanding those childhood patterns can help youngest siblings build confidence, establish healthier boundaries, and finally stop feeling like they have something to prove. But I will say this, if they know how to play their cards right, they'll milk that baby thing for all it's worth and get all they can out of their siblings and their parents.
15: Well, you figure if because people are going to assume you're still the baby, then it's like, you know what? There's perks that go along with that.
14: There are perks to being the youngest, that's for sure. I would think there's probably more younger siblings still living at home, adult siblings living at home with their parents, than the older siblings. But anyway. And family reunions are basically group therapy with potato salad. Just remember that. Youngest sibling therapy. Yeah.
15: I'll, thank you. I'll remember.

0: It's the Van Camp and Morgan Show on Z89.3, Ajo's Hit Music. It's Monday. It's time for the nerd news.
1: Nerd news, nerd news.
0: All the headlines from science, science, science.
1: Science. We love science.
0: For this week. Hey, Stanford researchers used artificial intelligence to identify a naturally occurring molecule that suppresses appetite and reduces weight in animal studies. Early results suggest it may work similarly to GLP-1 drugs while avoiding some common side effects, though human testing is still needed. They're calling this maybe the natural Ozempic. Who knows? Scientists found that carefully planned prescribed burns may be the best way to protect giant sequoias from catastrophic wildfires. Regular lower-intensity fires help remove the fuel that feeds today's destructive mega fires. I don't think that's anything new, but okay. Glad science is finally owning up to that. Researchers tested several popular AI calorie counting apps and found that they underestimate calories and fat by roughly one-third, sometimes missing about 345 calories in a meal.
1: No.
0: That's enough to turn a healthy lunch into an unexpected dessert. Come on. Wow.
1: Wow.
0: That's not good. Don't trust that AI food app, I guess.
1: Well, as resistant as I have been, somewhat, I find that I've been baking with AI.
0: Oh, really?
1: Yeah. Mm. And I'm asking AI everything. I'm having it identify bugs.
0: Bugs? And, oh, yep. Yeah. Well,
1: And I'm asking it about...
0: You're using it as a tool.
1: I've asked it about... It'll tell you about the calories, nutrition value, everything else. So
0: but now we're finding out you can't trust it. Scientists used the CRISPR, or C-R-I-S-P-E-R gene editing to make prostate cancer cells easier for the immune system to recognize, potentially making immunotherapy much more effective against the disease. That's good news.
1: That is good news.
0: Physicists explained that distant galaxies can appear to move away faster than light because space itself is expanding, not because anything is breaking Einstein's famous speed limit. New computer models suggest massive rift valleys on Venus may be forming today, indicating the planet remains far more geologically active than once believed. A new analysis suggests our sun contains about 55% more silver than previous estimates, giving astronomers a better understanding of how elements are created and distributed throughout the galaxy. And there you go. That's our nerd news for this week.

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2: It's time for some tasty bits.
1: I am having creme brulee.
2: Creme brulee. Mm-hmm.
1: Sans crackly stuff on the top. You know what? Fine, I'll eat it.
2: You'll eat it.
1: But I want it with extra brulee.
2: Extra brulee.
1: Or okay. Creme, whichever one it's going to be. I want extra creme.
2: Whichever one is going to be. Here's some things you probably didn't know yesterday. The Sharp Electronics Company got its name because the founder also invented Ever-Ready Sharp Mechanical Pencil. Now they make all kinds of stuff, from microwaves to televisions. Yeah. Thomas Edison predicted in 1894 that it would be scientifically impossible for someone to ever make a phone call across the United Ocean. But obviously it was wrong, and it happened for the first time in 1927, a few years before he died. So, yeah.
1: Well, what do you know?
2: Yeah. Every single odd number has the letter E in it when you spell it out. 1, 3, 5, 7, 9. Yeah. Duke University is named after James Buchanan Duke, the guy responsible for creating the modern cigarette. Yeah. Okay.
1: The modern cigarette?
2: Yeah. Somebody had to create it.
1: I guess.
2: The term smart aleck comes from a pimp named Alec Hogue from New York City in the 1840s. He'd rob his prostitutes' clients and thought he could get away with it by bringing the cops.
1: The coppers?
2: Bribing the cops. He'd rob his prostitutes' clients and thought he could get away with it by bribing the cops, but they eventually decided he thought he was too smart for his own good, smart aleck. There you go. Those are our tasty bits for today.

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1: You like Costco's croissant?
0: Yeah.
1: They're pretty good, huh?
0: They are.
1: I think the thing that I dislike about them is that they're only like good for like a day. You buy them and they're good through tomorrow. I can never find them longer than about a day or two.
0: That's the world of bacon.
1: And how am I supposed to like eat like 20 croissants in one day? I can't do it.
0: Well, generally you're buying it Costco is bulk.
1: I get that.
0: For a crowd.
1: A fancy New York City bakery is trying to butter up customers after a viral TikTok accused it of serving Costco croissant at boutique prices.
0: Uh-oh.
1: Yeah, the video showed a delivery worker carrying boxes with Costco logos into bougie La Parisienne bakery in Manhattan. Leading viewers to wonder if the upscale pastries came straight from the warehouse club. They are yummy.
0: And maybe they just ran short one day.
1: Where are you going to go for croissant? You didn't have time to bake it, maybe they ran out, right? You're right.
0: Yeah.
1: Because they bake in the middle of the night, and maybe they had a run.
0: Maybe their baker got sick.
1: That's true, too. Critics quickly accused the bakery of buying bulk croissant and marking them up. The bakery, however, says that's not what happened. An employee insists all of their croissants are baked fresh at the company's production facility in Coney Island and explained the Costco boxes are simply reused to transport baked goods.
0: Sure they were.
1: The baker says the only thing wholesale was the cardboard, not the croissant.
0: If you say so.
1: Costco, we sell in bulk. Bakery, we sell by the vibe. We sell by the vibe. All right, there you go. Well, what do you think? Go check out that bougie bakery in Manhattan. And you tell us if you can tell the difference between theirs and Costco. Yeah.
0: Yeah.

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1: Sometimes happy endings just take the scenic route.
2: Oh?
1: Not like, hey, happy endings, hubba hubba. Just,
2: wow,
1: you know,
2: only you would say
1: happy
2: that.
1: Endings.
2: Okay, all right, okay.
1: A Nebraska family has been reunited with their dog, Chung.
2: Yeah?
1: More than 5 years after he disappeared
2: Holy
1: from their
2: moly.
1: Home in Lincoln in 2021.
2: Wow.
1: Family never stopped hoping they'd see him again. Then out of nowhere, a friend spotted a social media post about a dog that was found behind a truck stop in Indiana.
2: Aw.
1: Which is about 642 miles from where Chong vanished, and it was him.
2: For sure it was him.
1: Reunion almost hit another speed bump when the family learned someone had microchipped Chong during the years he was missing.
2: Oh.
1: And shelter staff first had to contact the person listed on the newest microchip before releasing the dog. Fortunately, after the required 3-day waiting period passed without a response, Chong was allowed to return to his original family.
2: So somebody microchipped him in between being lost, and they claimed to be his owners? Is that the deal?
1: That was the deal.
2: How could they prove, without a shadow of a doubt, that that was their pup? 5 years later, I wonder.
1: They probably couldn't.
2: Yeah.
1: But because everything went in their favor as far as, you know, this person didn't come to the thing. This person, you know. Yeah. So,
2: well,
1: it all worked out.
2: All worked out. And no matter what, Chong's got a forever home.
1: Well, back home, he was introduced to Chi Chi, which is the dog the family adopted after losing him.
2: Aw.
1: And at first, Chong seemed a little confused by the whole situation, but it did not take long before he was cuddling up with his owner and happily barking as if he'd never left.
2: Aw. That's a good news feeling story. Why are we doing it? That's not us. No, that's great. No, we are dog lovers. We are dog lovers. And big proponents of, yes, microchip your dogs and your cats, you know, because you never know if they're going to turn up somewhere. And, you know, could be 600 miles, could be 20 miles, could be 5 miles.
1: Yeah.
2: You know, but at least, you know, if the authorities can scan your dog and figure out who owns your dog, then your dog gets brought back to you. And that's wonderful. So,
1: that is wonderful.
2: That's a wonderful thing. And this sounds like it's the right thing. So. Anyway, well, we appreciate that. Thank you so much for a little good furry news this morning. It's Van Camp and Morgan.

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3: From Feature Story News in London, I'm Simon Gaitan. French President Emmanuel Macron is chairing an emergency cabinet meeting on Monday as wildfires force France's biggest peacetime evacuation since the Second World War. More than a quarter of a million people have now been ordered to leave their homes in the Bordeaux region, with the blaze burning some 42,000 hectares and advancing to within 10 miles of the city. William Denslow reports from Bordeaux.
4: A common night for first responders battling these blazes here in the Bordeaux region, but major concerns remain. On Saturday evening into Sunday, some five municipalities were forced to evacuate, adding to the number of those forced to leave their homes to over 200,000. Now, firefighters we've been speaking to on the ground say that conditions incredibly difficult to contain. Winds are swirling. The dryness of the conditions mean that some estimate that 3 days of rainfall might be required to fully extinguish the blazes. Real concerns, especially as local officials say that these fires are now at the gates of the municipality of Bordeaux. William Denslow in the Bordeaux region, France.
3: A terror suspect has been shot dead by German police after a vehicle was

0: driven into crowds gathered for a pride event in Berlin on Sunday. One person has been confirmed dead in the attack, with at least 29 others injured. The Indian government has put together a special task force and is working on legislation to dramatically increase penalties for exam fraud in the wake of intense street protests over exam paper leaks, which saw the resignation of the country's education minister. Neha Punya reports from New Delhi.
1: They've announced a host of measures. Apart from Dharmendra Pradhan's resignation, they're bringing in a legislation today which will increase the fine for anyone found guilty of exam leaks to about 100 million Indian rupees, increase the jail term to up to 10 years. They're promising to finish investigating these cases in 2 months, which is unheard of in the Indian judicial system. So they are trying to address these concerns. Mr. Modi also announced that he's setting up a task force led by some very big names in the Indian setup who will help figure out a way ahead to ensure that exam systems across the board in India become leak-proof. But the very fact that a resignation happened is unheard of. And many analysts say that this was proof the government was worried about eroding its political capital and goodwill among people on the ground. It was also worried about how this would give the opposition more ammunition to target the government at a time when there are some key elections coming up in several Indian regions.
0: The US and Iran have continued their halt in attacks as efforts continue to bring back ceasefire negotiations between the two countries. Oman has held talks with Iran over the closed Strait of Hormuz. From bureaus worldwide, this is FSM.
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4: From the Desert Diamond Casino Y Weather Center, here's your forecast for Ajo.
5: For Monday, going to be sunny and toasty with a high near 106. Tonight, partly cloudy, low right around 84. For Tuesday, mostly sunny, toasty, high near 104. Tuesday night, partly cloudy, low red around 82. Wednesday, sunny and toasty, high near 107. Currently in Ajo, it's 91 degrees.
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10: I've got a busy lifestyle. I don't have time to wait for food, gas, tickets, and I certainly don't have time to wait a whole hour for a cheap pair of glasses. My eyes aren't that important. That's why I double park at 1 Minute Optical. There are almost 4 different styles of frames to choose from, and in less than a minute, I have my glasses and I'm on my way. Oh, here they are now. Thanks. Nice fit. Now, where's that door? Ah, that must be it.
11: Oh, sorry!
12: 1 Minute Optical. Whoa. Why should you have to wait a whole hour for a bad pair of glasses?
13: Well, it's a little late in the season for weddings, but some people are still going to be getting married, and I guess getting married is a year-round thing anymore, right?
14: It's a year-round thing, and some people are fall people, and they want to get married in the fall.
13: Well, if you mention the word prenup, and suddenly everyone becomes a relationship expert. According to marriage and legal professionals, prenuptial agreements come with some very real advantages and some equally important drawbacks. So here we go with some pros and cons experts point to for when it comes to getting a prenup before you get married. That's what they mean, prenup, prenuptials. Okay?
14: Prenup.
13: Yeah. Pros. Encourages honest conversations about money before marriage. Yep, it does. At least you get all of it out on the table. Cons. Can create suspicion and erode trust before the wedding. Yes, it can. Pro. Protects partners with different spending habits. That's a kind way of saying that, right? Cons. It's impossible to predict how life will change over the decades. That's true, too. Pro. Helps safeguard children and inheritances from previous relationships. Cons.
14: Oh, man.
13: May not actually reduce legal costs if challenged in court. Yeah, well, there's that too. Pros. Makes important financial decisions while the couple is still getting along. before they don't get along anymore.
14: Yeah.
13: Cons. Negotiations may create an imbalance of power or feelings of coercion.
14: Not so far.
13: Pros. Protects assets in the event of divorce or death, of course. And cons, some attorneys say, many prenups are eventually overturned because of legal flaws. And one last pro, tests whether couples can have difficult but necessary conversations. Now, experts stress that a prenup isn't automatically romantic or unromantic. Instead, they say it's simply another financial planning tool. You know what? If couples are already financial planning before they get married, good for them, right?
14: Good for them.
13: Because it's a lot tougher the longer you go in life. Whether it's the right move depends on the couple, their assets, family sitch, and perhaps most importantly, whether they can have an honest conversation before saying, I do.
14: And I think everyone should enter the whole maid conversation into it.
13: The maid conversation?
14: Yeah, enter, like a prenup.
13: Oh, prenup. Yeah.
14: In a discussion, like, who's going to take out the trash? Who's going to do this? Who's going to do that?
13: I don't think that's part of a prenup, but okay, whatever.
14: But it's part of a discussion during a prenup.
13: I guess you're right.
14: Like, are you compatible for marriage? You have the same philosophy. So, regardless, there's going to be...
13: Whether it has to do with money or not. Just a prenup conversation, right?
14: Sure.
13: And an agreement. Till death do us part. With exhibits A through F attached. It's Van Camp and Morgan. Kinda like it.

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1: It's time for Van Camp and Morgan's birthday extravaganza.
0: Mm-hmm.
1: What do you know?
0: What do you know?
1: Taylor Schilling.
0: Taylor Schilling from Orange is the New Black.
1: Yes.
0: She played Piper.
1: What else does she do?
0: Not much. I don't think she's done. She's done some things, just bit parts. But anyway, I think Taylor's like 41, 42.
1: 42.
0: Okay.
1: All right. Moving right along. Mm. Jonathan Rhys Meyers.
0: From Bend It Like Beckham.
1: Yep.
0: And Mission Impossible 3, I think. Match Point. Jonathan had a little problem with alcohol. I think he's gotten better.
1: Yeah, I think
0: is he 50 yet?
1: He's 49. Okay. So he's almost there.
0: Almost there, okay.
1: Major League Baseball player and sports analyst, and we call him Alex Dodge the Bullet Rodriguez.
0: A-Rod. I happen to know today is A-Rod's 51st birthday.
1: You're correct, sir. Mm. Maya Rudolph.
0: Maya Rudolph from SNL and Bridesmaids and a bunch of other stuff. And, of course, her late mom was Minnie Riperton, who sang Lovin' You to Maya when she was a little girl, matter of fact.
1: Oh, yeah, okay.
0: She sings Maya, Maya, Maya at the end of that song. That's what she sang. Maya is 54 today, right?
1: You're correct, sir. Mm-hmm. Peggy Fleming.
0: Olympic gold medalist.
1: Oh, my goodness. She was Peggy just Fleming. Beautiful. Uh-huh. Yep.
0: I think she's the only one that won a gold medal for the United States in 1968. I read that somewhere.
1: In 68, really?
0: Yeah, 68. Yeah. Peggy is 78 today. 78. Okay.
1: And I think I've seen everything that she did as far as Olympics go, but it was in reruns because I was a little young too.
0: You're a little young to appreciate that. Yep. Mm-hmm.
1: Yes. My existence wasn't very...
0: wasn't much. Yeah. No. Yep.
1: The comedian, Heidi Gardner.
0: Ex-Saturday Night Live, Heidi Gardner. She's 43. She's also one of the people who did the Homes.com commercials for so many years with Dan Levy. Yep.
1: Bill Engvall.
0: Here's your sign. Bill's like 65,
1: 66. 67.
0: All right.
1: And Bobby Gentry.
0: Oh, Bobby Gentry.
1: Yep.
0: Now, see, I don't know that we know exactly what her birth date is or birth year is. Okay. I think she's 84. But I've heard there's some conjecture whether or not she's a year older or younger than the date that everybody gives. So what do you got down there? 84 or 85?
1: 84.
0: Okay. If you don't know who she is, she did a song called Ode to Billy Joe. She's a country singer. And it was a pretty famous song. Yeah.
1: Did she do Fancy?
0: Yeah, she did Fancy, too.
1: She did Fancy, and then Reba remade it.
0: Reba remade it years later. Yeah. And?
1: And last but not least is Maureen McGovern.
0: Maureen McGovern, there's got to be a morning after.
1: Morning after.
0: Maureen is 77 today.
1: You are correct, sir.
0: And if today's your birthday,
1: happy birthday.
0: From Van Camp and

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2: Florida, oh Florida, no sense of direction, literally.
1: Okay.
2: Because it's Florida.
1: Okay.
2: Drive left, go in the ocean. Drive right, go in the ocean. There you go. Police in the Villages, Florida.
1: The Villages!
2: They say a dating arrangement took a hard left.
1: Uh-huh.
2: Literally.
1: Uh-huh.
2: Authorities arrested 67-year-old David O'Brien after he allegedly chased down a woman he'd met on Tinder during what's described as a sugar baby arrangement.
1: I'm sure I don't know what that is, but I can guess.
2: So authorities then, well, the investigators say O'Brien agreed to pay 21-year-old Mariah Turback $1,000 per visit.
1: Oh my!
2: Plus dinner and shopping.
1: Oh, so okay. She was going to get $1,000 plus din. Plus, okay, all right.
2: Yeah. After giving her $800 and bringing her to his home, Turback reportedly became uncomfortable and called friends for a ride.
1: Oh, okay.
2: From his home.
1: Okay, gotcha. All right.
2: When O'Brien demanded money back, she refused. Police say he jumped into his Ford F-150 and he rammed her vehicle twice in a traffic circle.
1: Wow.
2: Until it was disabled.
1: No, my goodness.
2: O'Brien later told deputies he felt like he'd been scammed. So he's being held on $90,000 bond.
1: They don't think he felt like he's
2: facing aggravated assault
1: scammed.
2: And 4 counts of aggravated battery.
1: Wow.
2: But
1: see,
2: he
1: was supposed to give her $1,000 and he only gave her $800.
2: Yeah. So
1: he's the one who scammed.
2: She showed up.
1: Yeah, who scammed?
2: Yeah.
1: Yeah.
2: He owes the money.
1: I mean, it's already kind of a scam anyway, right? Sugar baby, you're paying somebody to spend time with you or spend other time with you. I'm not going to go there, but anyway, there you go. All right, and that's our crazy crime from Florida for today.

0: The queen of weekends.
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0: Z89.3, small town, big radio. For years, driving a minivan was considered the automotive equivalent of admitting you'd given up. Now, okay. Millennials are changing that perception.
1: Really?
0: Minivan sales climbed 21% in 2025, with nearly 400,000 sold as young families embrace practicality over style. Leading the charge, the Toyota Sienna, whose sales jumped 35% last year. That's also one of the fastest selling vehicles on the market, spending an average of just 18 days on dealer lots.
1: Now, granted, when you have small, especially small kids,
0: yeah.
1: Minivans are freaking awesome.
0: Well, sliding doors make loading kids far easier.
1: Sliding doors, you've got lots. Separation for the kids. You've got
0: roomy third row seating. I mean, all of that.
1: Temperature control.
0: Yeah.
1: Video screens.
0: Yeah. Mm-hmm.
1: Sure.
0: Yeah. And lower prices compared to many SUVs.
1: Yeah.
0: Plus plenty of that modern technology you speak of, like the old DVDs and the, you know, the remote open doors and sliding doors on both sides of the minivan. Oh, that's a nice one too.
1: And often they have in the back when you raise the thingy, you know, with your foot.
0: Yeah. The back door.
1: The sensor. Yeah.
0: Yeah. Yeah.
1: Then there's always it seems like there's a lot of places that, you know, you can store things. You can make an ice chest. You can have a changing table.
0: Yeah, there's all kinds of stuff you can do with them. Yeah, I mean,
1: very versatile.
0: They're a versatile vehicle, and cheaper than an SUV. You know, because nobody wants to buy them. I guess that's the thing. Anyway, the hottest vehicle of 2026 might come with built-in juice box holders. Kids, there you go. It's a minivan comeback. Our Who Cares News is next.

0: Z89.3, small town, big radio. It's time for the Who Cares News headlines. Here's Morgan.
1: Well, the internet nearly called a code blue after Ellen Pompeo was missing from the official Grey's Anatomy season 23 cast photo.
0: Oh, my God. Fans, is she even on that show anymore?
1: Occasionally.
0: Yeah, I was going to say.
1: The fans, they noticed right off the bat that the woman who played Dr. Meredith Grey for nearly two decades was nowhere to be found, leading to comments like, it's Grey's Anatomy.
0: It is Grey's Anatomy.
1: Where's Grey?
0: Where's Grey? Yeah, there's not even a little Grey anymore. She's gone too.
1: Yeah. And before anyone starts organizing a search party, Ellen isn't leaving. She stepped back from full-time duties in season 19 to spend more time with her family, but she'll continue narrating.
0: She narrates every episode, right?
1: Executive producing.
0: Yeah.
1: And popping up here and there. So Grey's Anatomy still has a Grey, just viewerships.
0: I don't know what the deal is. I haven't watched it in so long. Is her character still on staff? Is she just a board member at the hospital now? I mean, what's the deal? I'm curious.
1: Haven't watched it in so long.
0: Well, her name's on the hospital now. I remember that.
1: Yeah.
0: Yeah, it's Grace, whatever. Yeah.
1: Yeah.
0: Okay. All right. Okay. Well, I don't think it's a big deal. I mean, it's like a soap opera. It's been on the air
1: that's what it is.
0: You know, really. 30 years, not 30, but certainly a lot of those years. And so, like in all soap operas, the new characters come and go.
1: I want to say it was around 2015 or something like that.
0: No. What, when she left? No.
1: No, no,
0: no. When the show started? No.
1: Season 23.
0: Yeah, no. It was like in the early 2000s. I don't know where your head is.
1: Oh, wow.
0: Yeah, you're right.
1: Yeah,
0: it was like 2003, 2004, something like that. Jesus. We'll look it up to be certain, but that's the deal. It's been on the air for a long damn time.
1: Oh, yeah, you know what? I was looking at my timeline. Yes. 2003, 2004, something like that. Yeah. I remember watching more of it in about 2006.
0: All right. Well,
1: so that's when I kind of really just got it. Anyway.
0: So it's like she's been there since day one, right?
1: Yeah.
0: Yeah. So I'll have a couple other people, but yeah.
1: It has not been Tony Romo's week. Former Dallas Cowboys quarterback and current CBS broadcaster has withdrawn from his next golf tournament after being arrested on suspicion of DUI.
0: Jeez.
1: In Wisconsin.
0: Tony. In Wisconsin.
1: Great. Yeah.

0: And maybe even a tap and a keg. I don't know. You know what? No wonder he finished over. I mean, you know.
1: Well, he did collect prize money for the golf tournament.
0: He got prize money for shooting 35 over par?
1: Well, $60.
0: $60 whole dollars. Wow. That didn't even pay his barb tab, apparently. Well, this is going to cost him a little more money than he's thinking going to Wisconsin. And you know what? Football season is just around the corner, Tony. Just around the corner. I'm sure your bosses at CBS are going to have something to say about that. No, maybe not. CBS. All right. More Who Cares tomorrow. Have a great day. And
1: that's all the news you can tell us about for today.

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1: It's 9:02.
2: From Feature Story News in London, I'm Stuart Smith. Iran has rejected two demands it calls extreme during talks with the United States in Pakistan, telling American negotiators.

0: negotiators to leave the table. The collapse in diplomacy comes as a senior army official recommended halting bombing around the Strait of Hormuz, saying there are no viable military targets remaining. A mutual pause in strikes between Washington and Tehran is now in its third day, though some Iran-backed rebels have declared the pause over and are enforcing a blockade of Saudi-linked shipping. From Washington, Kate Fisher reports.
1: Mike Waltz, the only member of the senior team to appear to talk about this over the weekend on the news channels here. He's the US ambassador to the United Nations. On the one hand, saying that the US is ready at any time to resume major combat operations, and at the same time complaining that the Trump administration inherited low levels of ammunition from the Biden administration. So also a tacit acknowledgement that there is perhaps an issue with munitions supplies.
0: French President Emmanuel Macron is travelling to southwestern France to meet emergency workers battling wildfires that have burned an area four times the size of Paris and forced more than 200,000 people from their homes. Fire authorities have warned the blaze could take months to fully extinguish. Will Denslow reports from Mios, one of several towns near Bordeaux, where evacuation orders were issued on Sunday.
2: Police are blocking roads and really trying to navigate people away from these blazes. Here in this town, there are wildfires to the north and to the south, around equal distance from each other. So a real priority for authorities is how to get civilians to safety, to try and mitigate these fires that are moving at pace. Winds have often been incredibly strong, really making it hard to battle these blazes. Now, this comes as officials warn that the fires are at the gates of the city of Bordeaux. There have been huge efforts to try and stop that from really happening.
0: The Sudanese army has recaptured the city of Bara and other strategic positions in central Sudan after heavy fighting against rebel forces. The military says it destroyed dozens of vehicles in the process and claims to have opened a vital supply corridor to another besieged city. The advances come as the army demands a full rebel withdrawal from all cities it controls as a condition for implementing a US-proposed 90-day truce. Naba Mohideen reports from Khartoum.
3: People are right now celebrating in different places in Sudan, saying this victory, of course, has a lot of meanings. First of all, it will limit the control of the RSF militia in North Kordofan, and also it will open the door towards another operations targeting Darfur region.
0: From bureaus worldwide, this is FSN.
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7: here's your forecast for Ajo.
8: For Monday, going to be sunny and toasty with a high near 106. Tonight, partly cloudy, low right around 84. For Tuesday, mostly sunny, toasty, high near 104. Tuesday night, partly cloudy, low right around 82. Wednesday, sunny and toasty, high near 107. Currently in Ajo, it's 95 degrees.
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11: 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Stimulant drugs raise body temperature, impair the brain's ability to regulate heat, and makes it harder for the heart to cope with extreme heat. 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
15: You've arrived. It's really? 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That's right, kids. 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
16: Oh, yeah.
15: Sign up today and receive our free bumper sticker, 0 to soccer practice in 4.8 minutes. Minivan Image Rehabilitation Institute, because nothing says midlife crisis like trying to make a Honda Odyssey look intimidating. It's time to say hello to our squad, the R4 squad. Hello, squad.
16: Sarah Diane.
15: Madam President.
16: Deb John.
15: Dr. Ian Stanley, I presume.
16: Greetings, Doctor.
15: Who's back in Scotland, Bonnie Scotland, today, after being in the United States for a week.
16: Oh, that's right.
15: Yeah, yeah.
16: Hopefully the visit was good.
15: And?
16: Ed in Phoenix.
15: And let's not forget.
16: Tammy and Clay and Casey Joe.
15: Oh, and DF David Folds and Bruce Leach. All right, here's what's coming up today on Hour 4. First off, we got our fast facts you can use if you listen fast enough. As always, always a winner, always a winner. And our stupid list of top other things airlines should compensate us for.
16: Oh, really?
15: Because we like compensation.
16: We do.
15: Our, in case you missed it, or in case you missed, in case you, did I say that? In case you missed
16: it. In case you missed it.
15: In case you missed, I was going to say our, in case you missed me's. Icy me's and a whole lot more coming your way this hour. Wow. It's an early, late morning. All right.
16: This is radio, it's folks.
15: Radio, kids. All right. So strap in, grab that juice box. Here we go. It's hour 4 and it starts
16: right now.

0: 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This is Z89.3, Ajo's hit music. Hey, it's time for our fast facts. You can use it fast enough. There we go. Here's today's melee of fast facts.
1: Melee. All right.
0: 21% of kids say singing is the most annoying thing their parents do.
1: What?
0: Singing. Yeah, probably that's when they're stuck in the car because they're held captive at that point. Yeah. 35% of people would forego a pay raise in exchange for having their boss fired. Oh, that says something, doesn't it?
1: There are times I would have even given money back. It's like, here, you can cut my pay.
0: Yeah, 80.
1: If you just do this.
0: 80% of kids under the age of 13 only play with 20 or less of their toys.
1: Oh, really?
0: That's crazy. 45% of us have an entrepreneurial idea, and 41% say we've done nothing about it. Another 4%. I've done a bunch.
1: What gets me is I have these ideas. I have nothing to do with them.
0: Well.
1: You know?
0: Well, you know what? Pay somebody to flush them out for you. That's what people do. Doesn't mean you have to do things. Just you have the idea, pay somebody to carry it out for you. You have to have money then. And that, we know you don't
1: see,
0: have any.
1: See, there's the problem is that it's going to take.
0: Anyway,
1: I'm a good charity if anyone wants to donate.
0: The average person walks the equivalent of 5 times around the world in their lifetime. Wow, that's a long time. My feet are tired. According to a recent survey, 20% of men say that if their significant other gives them a surprise gift, he immediately thinks something's wrong. Okay. A survey says 40% of moms wear their pajamas to make things go smoother in the morning when they take their kids to school. There's nothing wrong with that, unless you got to get out of the car. And even then, so what? You won't be the only mom.
1: No.
0: Vincent Van Gogh sold only one painting in his entire lifetime. No wonder he was depressed.
1: Really?
0: That's true.
1: Sold one painting.
0: I don't think he actually. I think the story was he didn't want to sell his paintings. His art wasn't for sale.
1: That's the deal. Okay. Yeah.
0: The world record for stuffing drinking straws in your mouth at once. Wow, you're not gonna believe this. 459 straws. That's the world record. Jeez, that's a lot of straws. That's a box and a half full of straws. Boxes come. Like straws come in a box of 500. Think about that for a second. That's a lot of straws. 6% of women have shopped online while working out. There's an effective use of multitasking, right?
1: Right.
0: In a men's health survey, 46% of men say they experience a wedgie on a daily basis. 46% of men. The other 54% of men are commando. In a Yahoo survey, 26% of people say their significant other regularly laughs when they sleep. Yeah, I've been known to do that. And there you go. Those are our fast facts you can use for today.
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0: It's the Van Camp and Morgan Show on Z89.3, Ajo's Hit Music. Airlines will now be required to refund passengers for long delays or cancellations. You've been warned, Southwest, but flying subjects us to so much other trauma. Why stop there? See what we mean with today's stupid list of the top other things airlines should compensate us for. Are you ready?
1: I'm ready.
0: Here we go. Our stupid list. Shrieking babies. Yeah, there should be a fee for everyone that has to put up with that.
1: Yeah, but babies got to fly, though. Yeah, I know. Babies still have to fly.
0: How about drink cart elbow bangs? Ouch.
1: Ouch.
0: One of the reasons I never sit in the aisle. I don't have enough elbows to give. Pilot announcements that interrupt our movie. Don't you just hate that? I hate that. I'm watching a movie, you know, something like, I don't know, for the 18th time, and then the pilot comes.
1: The pilot might have something important to say.
0: Who cares? You know what? You're not getting anywhere without the pilot. So when the pilot's going to get there, you're going to get there with him. How about yappy companion animals? You know, I've never flown next
1: never
0: to an animal.
1: I've never flown a companion animal. No, I haven't either.
0: And I don't want to. How about D-bags who recline their chair?
1: That's a pet peeve.
0: You know, that's a thing. Turbulence that the creeper sitting next to us uses as an excuse to hold our arm. Do not touch me. Do not touch me. How about cutlery that gives us frostbite? I wouldn't know because, you know, I don't get meals on an airport.
1: Cutlery that gives us frostbite?
0: Yeah, that's only, you know what? Let's talk about that for just a second. You only get real silverware in first class. So how do they know? How do we know on this? And finally, top of the things airlines should compensate us for, the door of the plane falling off. There you go.
1: Oh, and that.
0: Here's our stupid list for today.

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1: Every day we scrape and we scrape.
0: Scrape
1: with our scrapers. On the bottom of the internet barrel to find you these stories. We call them our ICME, or in case you missed it. Hey, instead of hanging up on a spam call, a New Jersey woman surprised the caller by singing the opening number from Disney's Beauty and the Beast. The caller applauded, complimented her voice, then actually called back later hoping she'd perform another song. The wholesome exchange went viral, although some viewers warned that talking or singing to unknown callers could pose AI voice cloning risks, which is true. No.
0: Yeah.
1: It could.
0: True. All true.
1: All true.
0: Yeah.
1: Yeah, if you don't want your golden voice being cloned by AI, maybe you should just shut your trap. Shut your trap. A Reddit post has sparked debate after a company in Dubai reportedly fired a newly hired creative director because coworkers repeatedly complained about his body odor. Despite multiple meetings with HR, showers, clean clothes, and an overcorrection of cologne, which is the other way, the problem allegedly continued until management let him go. Many online commenters sympathized, suggesting an underlying medical condition may have been to blame rather than poor hygiene, especially if they gave him showers and stuff.
0: Well, yeah.
1: I mean, you know. But, you know.
0: Are you wuggy?
1: Okay, whatever that was. Not really sure what you just said there.
0: Uggy wuggy.
1: Uggy wuggy. Traffic came to a crunchy halt in Ohio after a commercial truck spilled a load of pickles.
0: Oh, no.
1: Across State Route 316 in Pickaway County. Pickles in Pickaway County.
0: Were they kosher? Were they dill?
1: Transportation officials joked the highway wasn't quite a pickle while crews cleaned up the briny mess, adding the pickles were thoroughly speared. Fortunately, the truck driver wasn't injured, and the road reopened after the cleanup. And boy, I bet it smelled like a pickle. And there you go. Those are our ICME stories for today.

0: 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On the next Van Camp and Morgan Show, rising gas prices sparking a brief surge in electronic vehicle interest among U.S. buyers. Yeah, no duh. Plus, the great wealth transfer is hitting a speed bump. We'll explain. And yes or BS, things you didn't know you need to know today. The Who Cares and a lot more on the next
1: Van Camp and Morgan Show. And the going gets tough. The tough gets.

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Z89.3. That was Chris Brown with Go Crazy featuring Young Thug. Good morning. This is Brenda. I'm here with you until 12 o'clock today on this magnificent Mindfulness Monday. And what I wanted to talk about a little bit today is this expression, this quote by Ram Dass, be here now. Are you right here? Are you here or are you someplace else? Are you already thinking about what you have to do later? Or are you thinking about where you are right now and what's going on? I hope you're in the now and in the present and enjoying that. We'll talk a little bit more about Ram Dass as we go on here. But we've got some great music for you today. We're going to be hearing from Carlos Vives, the CNC Music Factory, Modern English, DaBaby, Marshmallow, Hash, Pink Pantherist, In Real Life, Shakira. It's going to be a great hour of music. Plus, we have some artists I haven't mentioned and your request coming up at the end of the hour. So right now we've got Zach Brown Band with Chicken Fried on Z89.3 and 101.5 HD3.

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1: Pop that thing, let it clap, let it clap. 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
1: Here's your forecast for Ajo.
2: For Monday, going to be sunny and toasty with a high near 106. Tonight, partly cloudy, low right around 84. For Tuesday, mostly sunny, toasty, high near 104. Tuesday night, partly cloudy, low right around 82. Wednesday, sunny and toasty, high near 107. Currently in Ajo, it's 100 degrees.
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3: 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Located at 811 North Highway 85 in Ajo. Karaoke Friday nights at 9 p.m. The Choo Choo on Highway 85 in Ajo.
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Small Town Big Radio Z89.3. That was Hash with Eso No Va Suceder. This is Brenda hanging out with you on this magnificent Mindfulness Monday. Hey, are you a Rocky Pointer just passing through? You should definitely stop and visit Ajo. Enjoy the Artist Alley. Enjoy all the murals around town. 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There's a fabulous little gift shop in there, plus all kinds of information about the area and this southwestern area of Arizona and the northern area of Mexico. You're definitely going to want to check out our Ajo Chamber of Commerce. And we're foodies. We make great food in Ajo. Great food, great coffee. Definitely stop. You're going to love it. 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
1: All right, Meow. Hand over your license and registration. Hurry up, Meow. Is there something funny here, boy?
2: No.
1: Well, then why are you laughing, Mr. Larry Johnson?
2: I'm sorry. Are you saying Meow?
1: Am I saying Meow?
2: I thought you...
1: Don't think, boy. Meow, do you know how fast you were going?
2: I could have sworn you said Meow.
1: Do I look like a cat to you, boy? Am I jumping around all nimbly-bimbly from tree to tree?
2: No.
1: Am I drinking milk from a saucer?
2: No.
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1: 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This is Brenda, Brenda, Brenda. I'm here with you until 12 o'clock today. Guess what I'm doing next week on Monday and Tuesday, maybe even into Wednesday, Thursday, and Friday, but definitely for Monday and Tuesday. I am going to have a first date that I am going to do my radio broadcast and interview my first date with a gentleman named Tom, who is a Harvard graduate and a lawyer in Washington, D.C., and he's going to come on the air with me, and we're going to have our first date together on the air. How do you think that's going to be? It's going to be hilarious. Tom is already a hilarious guy. I've talked with him once on the phone, and we agreed that this is what we were going to do for our first date. I am so excited. I cannot wait until next Sunday when I meet up with him and we do our broadcast for Monday and Tuesday. It's going to be so exciting. Hey, we've got some of your requests coming up before the end of the hour, and make sure you check out our Facebook page, Aho Radio, and our website page, ahoradio.org. 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

Z89.3, that was Miles Smith with Stay If You Wanna Dance. Good morning, this is Brenda here with you until 12 o'clock today on this magnificent Mindfulness Monday. And Ram Dass said to be here now. Let me just double check and make sure I got that quote right. I'm pretty sure that that's what he said. Yeah, be here now. So be here now in the present. How hard is that for you? Are you able to be in the present? Are you able to just kind of like take a deep breath and look around you and feel what you're feeling right now and see what you're seeing right now and accept that it is what it is right now? I hope so. Hey, we've been playing some great music for you this hour. We've got even more music for you. We're going to be hearing from Yavi, Will Smith, Run DMC, Paul Russell, Travie McCoy, Mena, Olivia Rodrigo, Haley Steinfeld, Romeo Santos. It's going to be such a great hour of music. Plus, we have some of your requests at the end of the hour and some artists that I haven't mentioned. Right now, we've got Mike Posner with Cooler Than Me on Z89.3 and 101.5 HD3 Phoenix.

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0: 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Here's your forecast for Ajo.
1: For Monday, going to be sunny and toasty with a high near 106. Tonight, partly cloudy, low right around 84. For Tuesday, mostly sunny, toasty, high near 104. Tuesday night, partly cloudy, low right around 82. Wednesday, sunny and toasty, high near 107. Currently in Ajo, it's 102 degrees.
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Broadcasting from the heart of the Ajo Plaza, it's Z89.3. We just heard from Mena with Mi Verdad, My Truth, featuring Shakira. And this is Brenda, hanging out with you on this magnificent Monday, this magnificent Mindfulness Monday. And apparently I got some kind of notification there. Always getting some kind of notification, right? It's like nonstop. Oh, here's an alarm for me too. Oh my gosh, it just never stops, does it? That's my alarm to take some Zip Fizz. Isn't that funny? I have to remind myself to caffeinate early in the afternoon so I don't caffeinate too late in the afternoon. Because if I caffeinate too late, then I'm up too late, and I don't like that. So, but if I don't caffeinate at all in the middle of the day, like early in the afternoon, then I end up being exhausted. So, and taking a nap, and then everything just kind of goes downhill from there. Hey, don't forget, next week on Monday and Tuesday, I'm going to be talking with Tom, the lawyer, on my first date with him on Monday and Tuesday. I'm going to be broadcasting that. It's going to be a lot of fun. You're going to want to hear it. Hey, you can send me an email, info@ahoradio.org, especially if you've got some kind of a community event or something that you want people to know about, like a yard sale or something like that. info@ahoradio.org. 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

Z89.3. That was Florida Georgia Line with Little Bit featuring Nelly. I'm Brenda here on this magnificent Mindfulness Monday. I'm having a great day. I'm getting ready to head out. I am definitely one of those be here now kinds of people. Like Ram Dass said, be here now. He was a famous yoga teacher, and he said a lot about mindfulness and being present and being in the present moment. And so I wish you that for the rest of your Mindfulness Monday. Try to be mindful. Sean White is going to be up here next at noon with the Depot Diner. He's got your classic hits and your throwbacks for your lunch. I'm going to be back with you tomorrow morning at 10 a.m. I'm going to leave you right now with Pink and Just Like a Pill on Z89.3 and 101.5 HD3 Phoenix. 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
1: The rest of the story. Singers inspire composers, and often not in obvious ways. No more than the texture of a particular voice may suggest a wealth of musical ideas to a composer's mind. In 1787, composer Wolfgang Amadeus Mozart buried a friend. He personally conducted the funeral service for a singer whom he had known for only 3 years, and yet of whom he was remarkably fond. And it was this vocalist whose voice had inspired Mozart in the composition of various works, including some of his most prominent works. The funeral was a touching experience, utterly unprecedented in the life of the composer. It was well intended. There was a long funeral procession of veiled mourners, the grief of whom was mostly in deference to Mozart's own grief. There was much singing of hymns, and finally at the graveside, Mozart himself, choking back tears, stepped forward and read aloud a poem which he, a composer of music, had written as a eulogy to his dearly departed friend. Well, the unabashed affection emerging from that poem arched eyebrows then and continues to perplex some biographers. But all of the emotion was there, and it's preserved in a manuscript in the composer's own handwriting, dated June 4, 1787. In any case, that's how this apparently tender relationship ended more than 2 centuries ago. But this is the rest of the story. The two, composer and singer, met not in an opera house or a concert hall, but in an unpretentious little shop in Vienna. For years it was said that upon their meeting, Mozart was reminded of a tune from a composition on which he was then working. He hummed or whistled or sang it to the vocalist, and when the latter then sang it back to Mozart, he, the composer, was sufficiently excited to propose an association between the two, and for 3 years this association flourished. Now it may be told that according to more careful research into the life of Wolfgang Amadeus Mozart, the friend whose voice so flattered Mozart's music, may have been more than indirectly inspirational. In fact, the evidence suggests that upon that first meeting of composer and performer, it was not the composer who imparted an original melody to the singer. It was the other way around. Interestingly, that same tune would first be expressed not in a vocal work, but in one of Mozart's piano concerti. And it may be one of many melodies born in the mind of this singer and subsequently penned by Mozart. There's evidence for that as well. I feel certain that you have heard that first tune. It's the one from Mozart's G major piano concerto, K453. If you haven't heard it in a movie score, then surely on the radio or as background in a restaurant. And yet, even if you've never heard that melody in your life, you may recognize it upon first encounter, simply because it sounds so very much like something Mozart's friend would have composed and did. Did I mention when Vienna notables gathered in June of 1787 for that funeral over which the renowned composer presided, and for which he had written

0: a very special farewell poem. They, the mourners, were more than saying goodbye to the composer's friend and associate. They were bidding farewell to a musical genius in his own right, Wolfgang Amadeus Mozart's pet starling. And now you know the rest of the story.
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2: here's your forecast for Ajo.
3: For Monday, going to be sunny and toasty with a high near 106. Tonight, partly cloudy, low right around 84. For Tuesday, mostly sunny, toasty, high near 104. Tuesday night, partly cloudy, low right around 82. Wednesday, sunny and toasty, high near 107. Currently in Ajo, it's 104 degrees.
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0: 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Todd Rundgren. Hello, it's me. Started off the diner on our Monday, July the 27th. Sean White hanging out with you. Classic hits and throwbacks for your lunch. Coming up for you this hour, got Green Day. Also got Allman Brothers Band, Jefferson Airplane. Got Queen on the way as well. Right now, it's the Eagles, Tequila Sunrise. 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

89.3 Depot Diner, Black Street, and No Diggity. Heard from Green Day, Longview, Collective Soul, and Run in that set as well. Sean White hanging out with you. Classic hits and throwbacks for your lunch on this toasty Monday afternoon. Hope you had a great weekend. Rebecca J and I, we had a great weekend. Just pretty much stayed around Ajo and that, and got some chores done around the house. Sometimes it's nice just to have a weekend where you really don't go anywhere and you just get some stuff done around the house. So it wasn't the most exciting weekend, but, it was productive. So hopefully your weekend was productive and maybe even a little bit more exciting than ours was. Here's Allman Brothers Band. It's Whipping Post. It's the Depot Diner. 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

0: 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Heard from Jefferson Airplane, Somebody to Love, Van Halen right now in that set as well. Sean White hanging out with you, classic hits and throwbacks for your lunch on this Monday afternoon. Here's Echo and the Bunny Men. It's Bring On the Dancing Horses. 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

Z89.3 Depot Diner, Quad City DJs, and Come On and Ride It from 1996. All right, Sean White getting about ready to head on out of here. Hope you have an amazing Monday afternoon, as amazing as a Monday afternoon can be. Bo Johnson, he is up next at 1 o'clock with your hit music. 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Remember speed limits in Ajo, Y, Sonoyta, Rocky Point, strictly enforced, all right? Gonna leave you with Grand Funk Railroad, No Sugar Tonight. 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

It's Aho's Hit Music, Z89.3. That is Charlie Puth. Right before that, the latest from Tame Impala and Jenny. Happy Monday afternoon. Bo Johnson along with you guys. Coming up for you this hour, Jackson Brown, CNCO. Some Chris Jansen and Jesse Murph. Right now, this is Lady Gaga. It's Aho's Hit Music, Z89.3 and 101.5 HD3.

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1: Here's your forecast for Ajo.
2: For Monday, going to be sunny and toasty with a high near 106. Tonight, partly cloudy, low right around 84. For Tuesday, mostly sunny, toasty, high near 104. Tuesday night, partly cloudy, low right around 82. Wednesday, sunny and toasty, high near 107. Currently in Ajo, it's 106 degrees.
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5: 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Karaoke Friday nights at 9 p.m. The Choo Choo on Highway 85 in Ajo.
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Small Town Big Radio, Z89.3, that is Sugarland. Also heard from Ozuna and Chris Jansen. It's Bo with you for this Monday afternoon, just a couple of weeks away from the final Escape the Heat Marketplace of the season, coming up second Saturday in August, August the 8th. And this is moving this time around from the Curly Auditorium over to the newly renovated Curly Gym. If you got to come check out what Pima County has done for the old Curly Gym. It looks great. More room for more vendors, entertainment, and all kinds of great stuff all day long. A big schedule for this, always adding to it. If you want to get involved, entertainment, vending, volunteering, give Vicky Tapp a call at 520-300-3512. 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

We are the voice of Western Pima County, Z89.3. Bo Johnson with you for this Monday afternoon. Great music lined up for you. On the way, some J-Lo, Kenny Loggins, Luke Combs, and Jelly Roll. Right now, this is The Killers. 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

0: From the Desert Diamond Casino Rye Weather Center.
1: Here's your forecast for Ajo.
2: For Monday, going to be sunny and toasty with a high near 106. Tonight, partly cloudy, low right around 84. For Tuesday, mostly sunny, toasty, high near 104. Tuesday night, partly cloudy, low right around 82. Wednesday, sunny and toasty, high near 107. Currently in Ajo, it's 106 degrees.
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From the valley to the border, it's Z89.3. Bo here with you for this very hot Monday afternoon. Looks like the week is only going to get a little bit warmer. Let's crank it up 5 more degrees by the end of the week. That is what is going to happen. Right now, this is the latest from Ella Langley and Morgan Waller. 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

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Bo here signing off for this Monday. Stick around. Sean and Rebecca J are up next. I'll see you back here tomorrow. This is Jelly Roll and Lainey Wilson. It's Ahu Said Music, Z89.3 and 101.5 HD3 Phoenix. Some-

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3: From Feature Story News in Washington, I'm Nick Harper. Iran has rejected two demands it calls extreme during talks with the United States in Islamabad, telling American negotiators to leave the table. The collapse in diplomacy comes as the head of U.S. Central Command has repeatedly recommended halting bombing against the Strait of Hormuz, saying there's no viable military targets remaining. A mutual halt in strikes between Washington and Tehran is now on its third day. Ever since Kate Fisher reports from Washington.
4: Mike Waltz, the only member of the senior team to appear to talk about this over the weekend on the news channels here. He's the U.S. ambassador to the United Nations. On the one hand, saying that the U.S. is ready at any time to resume major combat operations, and at the same time, complaining that the Trump administration inherited low levels of ammunition from the Biden administration.

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2: 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Located at 811 North Highway 85 in Ajo. Karaoke Friday nights at 9 p.m. The Choo Choo on Highway 85 in Ajo.
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0: Aho's Hit Music is Z89.3 Olivia Dean. So easy to fall in love. Started off the 3 o'clock hour musically on our Monday afternoon. Coming up for you this hour, got Meghan Trainor, got Bruno Mars, got Sly Fox on the way as well. Rebecca J joins me. We've got some Would You Rathers, and we've got our Extreme Trivia Challenge coming up this hour. Here's M. Behold, it's Numb Little Bug. 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
1: I don't feel a single thing. Had the pills done too much.

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0: Oh, God.
1: Aho's Hit Music is Z89.3. That was Shakira with Loca. Also heard from Rihanna and Disturbia. Sean in.
2: Rebecca J.
1: Along with you. How you doing, Miss Rebecca J?
2: Doing good.
1: You have a good weekend?
2: Yeah. Yeah, it was good.
1: Yeah, we got some good house chores done.
2: Yeah.
1: What was great was, making sure we cleaned the outside of the house and that on Saturday when it was like super toasty. That was a smart day to choose that.
2: Was so hot.
1: Oh my gosh, it was definitely toasty. But we
2: went outside for like 10 minutes, go back inside to cool off.
1: Yeah, have to sit there and put the, I lift my shirt up, get all the sweat off of me, you know, from the,
2: ew.
1: You know, and then go back out there another 10 minutes. Anyway, but we got it done. So that was fantastic. So anyway, and we started watching, you know, I've always seen Big Brother, right? And we like those things, you know, usually they're like dating shows and stuff like that. And, you know, we'd watch these other things like The Ultimatum or you see, you know, Love Island or whatever. And they would say they were on Big Brother or whatever. And it's like, you know, we need to see Big Brother. So we actually started watching it and we watched like the first four episodes of season one. Mm-hmm. Which was from back in 2000, and then it's like that one was going kind of slow, so we tried season two, and we're in like five episodes of that one. And that one's running a lot better.
2: Yeah,
1: it's more exciting, more games and stuff like that. A little bit more of the drama stuff, you know, which is kind of fun. But it's so funny because I look back and it's like, oh my gosh, I was 29 when that was filmed. Like wow.
2: Yeah.
1: Yeah, you know, like 25 years ago.
2: I know, I was like 15.
1: Oh my God, you're so crazy. Whatever, it's kind of cool. So anyway, all right, let's start off with some Would You Rathers.
2: Mm-hmm.
1: That's the way I like to start off our festivities.
2: Festivities.
1: Right, so would you rather use eye drops made of vinegar or toilet paper made of sandpaper?
2: Wow, you're not making it any easier.
1: No. Would you rather use eye drops made of vinegar or toilet paper made of sandpaper? I would go with the toilet paper.
2: No, I would go with that.
1: I'm not putting vinegar in my eyes. That would burn. I would use the back of the sandpaper at least.
2: No, you know that there's so many things that you think it will hurt your eyes and it doesn't. You know what actually will hurt your eyes? Like it's super itchy, honey.
1: Honey? Really?
2: Mm-hmm. Mm-hmm.
1: Oh. I had an ex-wife that got some of that Easy Off. She was cleaning the oven thing up there.
2: Mm-hmm.
1: Got Easy Off in her eyes.
2: Well, that's different. Though.
1: Yeah,
2: that's
1: I had really to rush her to the hospital, and they had to like flush her eyes for like 4 hours.
2: Oh, wow.
1: Yeah. Down the road, I always look back going, you know what? If I knew what I knew now.
2: You just didn't take it to the hospital.
1: I might have taken the long way. There you go. Oh. I don't know.
2: Oh, wow.
1: Can't you go faster than 25? You know.
2: Wow, that's really mean.
1: Well, you know. All right. So, would you rather be covered in scales or be covered in fur?
2: Oh, Jesus
1: Christ. Well, you are Latina. You're almost covered in fur. I'm just kidding. My little Chewbacca.
2: My Chewbacca. I think first.
1: See, there you go. I know. That's more natural for you. That's right. I wouldn't want to be covered in scales. I mean, it makes me think of the shingles or whatever, and that's painful.
2: Yeah.
1: That's painful. So I'd rather be covered in fur.
2: Yeah.
1: I mean, Rex doesn't mind it. He seems okay with it. I mean, Well, then again, you know, Tortellina seems okay.
2: Exactly.
1: Going around with her mobile home. Anyway. All right, one more. Would you rather never know where you're going or never know what time you're leaving? Would you rather never know where you're going or never know what time you're leaving?
2: Never know what time I'm leaving.
1: Really?
2: Yeah, and not knowing when I'm going, that gives me anxiety. I need to know. It's like when you used to give me surprises back on the day. It's like, oh, you want to go somewhere? Wake up and get ready. I was ready in 30 minutes.
1: Right.
2: And I didn't know where I was going. That made me feel so uncomfortable.
1: Really?
2: Yeah.
1: But, you know, you know, this also comes back to your Hispanicness, you know, and the fact of, you know, whenever we're in your country, you never know what time you're leaving.
2: Exactly.
1: Because, you know, if it says, oh, everybody, 6 o'clock, it's like 9.
2: That didn't mean anything.
1: Doesn't mean nothing. You know, I mean, I don't even know how doctors keep appointments. Or maybe that has meaning. Does that have meaning? doctor's appointment?
2: No, people pretty much go there. Go the first show up, the first to serve. I mean,
1: really? So they just don't worry about appointments?
2: They make appointments, but it's pointless. Because if you don't get there,
1: it's appointmentless. It's appointmentless.
2: Pointless.
1: All right. Well, there you go. All right. Fantastic. All right, Chewbacca.
2: So what about you? Would you like to know?
1: I need to know where I'm going. So I guess never know what time I'm leaving.
2: Okay.
1: I guess. Like that. Yeah. I mean, I never know what time I'm leaving for work now.
2: Exactly.
1: Oh, wait, I don't leave for work. Anyway. All right, let's move along. More music for you. Here is Kalani. It's Shoulda Never. It's Z 89.3 101.5 HD3 Phoenix.

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Back in the 1990s, we said, been there, done that. And we also loved the angry and sad music that rocked. And I bring that to you with the Grunge Garage. 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

0: 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That was?
1: Mi salida contigo.
0: And we heard from Jewel, and you were meant for me, Sean Ann.
1: Rebecca D.
0: Along with you. All right, it is time now for our Extreme Trivia Challenge. This is where I ask Rebecca J three survey questions. Give her some henty hints with more henty hints. See if she can come up with the answers right here in front of my ohos. Had a really good week last week, so let's see if we can start this one off with a bang. All right, here we go. Come here, little mousy. There we go. All right, question numero uno. Number one, uno. Anyway, almost 10% of people say they never do this. What is it? Almost 10% of people say they never do this. What is it? They never wear this.
1: You know, they never do or they never wear?
0: Well, it says do this, but I'm helping with that's a hint.
1: Oh.
0: They never wear this, which I guess you really should be wearing this. I mean, especially if you have a skirt on.
1: Undies.
0: Okay, there you go. Yes, almost 10% of people say they never wear underwear.
1: Mm.
0: As a guy, you really need to.
1: Oh, yeah.
0: You can get a lot of trouble.
1: Oh, yeah.
0: Especially if it's a zipper. I've made that mistake.
1: Right.
0: Yeah. Heebie-jeebies. All right, question numero dos. Oh, let me give you your point right here. 40% of us wish we could change this about ourselves. What is it? 40% of us wish we could change this about ourselves. What is it? I wouldn't want to change this on me because, you know, when we first met and that, even before we met in person, you found this very, this quality of mine very, you liked it. You liked it. Probably why I'm... You know, I've been in the profession I've been in for a long
1: voice.
0: Time. Voice, okay. So, yes, 40% of people wish they could change their voice.
1: Yeah, that's including me.
0: That's right. You wish yours was a little bit higher pitched, so you didn't sound so much like a man.
1: Like a man, yeah.
0: That's right.
1: How about that alone on the phone? Okay, thank you, sir. I'm like,
0: ma'am.
1: You're welcome. Have a good day.
0: Yeah, there you go. There you go. So, yes.
1: No, I actually tell them I'm a female.
0: You are?
1: Yeah. What do you mean? So they're going to ask me if I actually say that.
0: Of course, I know you are.
1: Mm-hmm.
0: Anyway, question.
1: That's a secret.
0: That's right. That's right. The voice is more. Never mind. Start that rumor in a small town.
1: All right.
0: Hey, Rebecca's really a man.
1: Rebecca.
0: Anyway. Question numero tres. More than 50% of Americans are confident they can do this very well. What is it? More than 50% of Americans are confident they can do this very well. What is it? I can do this pretty good, I think. I'm not drinking too much and hanging out with people and then I get distracted, then I'm not good at this. But for the most part, I am good at this.
1: Grilling.
0: Grilling. Let's be a little bit more specific. What's our favorite thing to grill?
1: Steak.
0: There you go. Okay. More than 50% of Americans are confident they can cook a steak very well.
1: Yeah.
0: Yes. Yes. As long as I'm not drinking too much and then get distracted and forget about the steaks.
1: Yeah, oh my God. I remember one time that you burned every single piece of meat. It was horrible.
0: It was.
1: And everybody was so hungry.
0: Yeah, it's charcoal briquette time. That's right. Yeah, so it was a night of sides. Thanks everybody for coming over. Enjoy your sides.
1: Oh wow! Instead of steak, it was just a take.
0: That's right. Yeah. Well, it's. I don't know. It's probably still on the bottom of the grill right now.
1: Probably.
0: All right, you got them all correct. Fantastic. Great way to start off the week. Let's move along. More music for you on this Monday afternoon. It's Sly Fox. Let's go all the way, taking you back to 1986. Z89.3 115 HD3 Phoenix.

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2: From Feature Story News in Washington, I'm Nick Harper. Iran has rejected two demands it calls extreme during talks with the United States in Islamabad, telling American negotiators to leave the table. The collapse in diplomacy comes as the head of U.S. Central Command has repeatedly recommended halting bombing against the Strait of Hormuz, saying there's no viable military targets remaining. A mutual halt in strikes between Washington and Tehran is now on its third day. Ever since Kate Fisher reports from Washington.
3: Mike Waltz, the only member of the senior team to appear to talk about this over the weekend on the news channels here. He's the U.S. ambassador to the United Nations. On the one hand, saying that the U.S. is ready at any time to resume major combat operations, and at the same time, complaining that the Trump administration inherited low levels of ammunition from the Biden administration. So also a tacit acknowledgement that there is perhaps an issue with munitions supplies.
2: French President Emmanuel Macron has travelled to the Gironde region to meet with emergency workers who are battling wildfires. The blazes have so far burned more than 42,000 hectares and forced some 220,000 people from their homes. Fire authorities are warning that the fires could take months to extinguish, and the fires are getting closer to the towns of Bordeaux, where evacuation orders have been issued. Ever since William Denslow reports from the nearby town of Mios.
4: We're here in Mios, which is just west of Bordeaux in the Gironde region, where an evacuation order was issued on Sunday. Now, police are blocking roads and really trying to navigate people away from these blazes. Here in this town, there are wildfires to the north and to the south, around equal distance from each other. So a real priority for authorities is how to get civilians to safety, to try and mitigate these fires that are moving at pace and moving in unpredictable directions.
2: The Sudanese army has recaptured the city of Bara after heavy fighting with the rapid support forces. The military says that it's destroyed dozens of RSF vehicles during the operation, which it says has opened a vital supply corridor and reduced the threat to the capital, Khartoum. Evsen's Naban Mardin reports from Khartoum.
5: People are right now celebrating in different places in Sudan, saying this victory, of course, has a lot of meanings. First of all, it will limit the control of the RSF militia in North Kurdistan and in Kurdistan states generally and Kurdistan region. And also it will open the door towards another operations targeting Darfur region.
2: That's Feature Story News, Nick Harper reporting.
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1: From the Desert Diamond Casino Y Weather Center, here's your forecast for Ajo.
2: For Monday, going to be sunny and toasty with a high near 106. Tonight, partly cloudy, low right around 84. For Tuesday, mostly sunny, toasty, high near 104. Tuesday night, partly cloudy, low right around 82. Wednesday, sunny and toasty, high near 107. Currently in Ajo, it's 107 degrees.
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5: 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Karaoke Friday nights at 9 p.m. The Choo Choo on Highway 85 in Ajo.
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Don't we start it off the 4 o'clock hour musically on our Monday afternoon. This hour, Ice Spice, Blue Cantrell, got Bad Bunny on the way as well. Also got, Bailey Zimmerman on the way as well. Rebecca J, she joins me this hour. It's Taylor Swift. It's over now. It's Z89.3, 101.5, HD3, Phoenix. Once the

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1: Las Cosas Pequeñas.
0: And we heard from Blue Cantrell and Hit 'Em Up Style. Oops, Sean and
1: Rebecca Jane.
0: Along with you. On a Monday afternoon, toasty Monday afternoon, be sure you stay hydrated if you are out and about. Absolutely so. All right, let's see here. What do we got? Okay, I'm going to go right into this here.
1: What are you doing?
0: I thought I had something over here, and I don't, so. So we're just going to go into this. The top 20 TV shows of 2025-2026. Think back over the past year. What do you think a very popular TV show was? I know we were really into it. Most everybody we knew was into this show. You know, it was really good.
1: The Bachelor, right?
0: No, not even close. Okay. Remember, they didn't even do that season.
1: Oh.
0: Nobody wanted to see her. Jeez. Anyway.
1: 2025, you say?
0: For the past year. Yeah, so it would be the last half of 2025, 2026. It was a show we were very anxious to watch and all that. It was great. It's good times. Even your daughter likes it.
1: Oh, Stranger Things.
0: There you go. Uh-huh. See, yeah. Absolutely. That was the number one show. Mm. But here's the top 20 TV shows of 2025, 2026 across all platforms, streaming and network. Tied for 20, there were two of them. The Madison, that's a good one. We enjoyed that one.
1: Yes.
0: Will Trent, don't know what that is. Haven't seen it. 19, Ghosts at 10.2 million. Haven't seen that one. Number 18, The Rookie. I haven't seen that one. 10.6 million. Sheriff Country, 10.9 million at number 17. Haven't seen it. Matlock. Wow, that's a... Didn't even know Matlock was still out there. Anyway, 11.2 million. Probably another remake. I haven't seen it. The Lincoln Lawyer. All right, 11.4 million, number 15. Haven't seen it. The Burrows, that was good. We enjoyed that one. That was, you know, what? That one was the one where it's made from, that was from the same people that made Stranger Things. Oh. And that was that town out in the middle of that little, like,
1: yes,
0: community, you know, and then they had the little flying thing, whatever, you know, the... Do you kind of remember the TV guy had the TVs and all the other TVs and then the bright lights?
1: Oh, yes.
0: Okay.
1: Yes, that was a good one.
0: Yeah, the number 14. Number 13, The Beast and Me, 12.7 million. Anyway, not very, I don't know that one. Number 12, Fallout. I watched Fallout because I knew you wouldn't like Fallout. That one I actually enjoyed, 13.3 million. Let's see, number 11, Monster. The Ed Gein Story, 13.4 million. Don't know that one. Number 10, The Pit, 13.8 million. Number 9, High Potential, 16 million watchers on that one. Don't recall. Tracker, 16.3 million. Bridgerton, 18.3 million. Number 7, Dutton Ranch. That's one that we really like. Dutton Ranch, 19.2 million. That one came in number 6.
1: The Madison.
0: Uh-huh, right. And then Marshalls, 19.3 million. Came in at number 5. Number 4, Landman, which I liked a lot. And I didn't think you liked it. And then I ended up finishing it, and we kind of argued over that one. But anyway, 19.8 million. Really, we should watch that over again so you can get caught up on it. It is really good, and I'd watch it again anyway. Number 3, Sean Combs, The Reckoning, 20.6 million. Number 2, His and Hers, 25.6 million. And Stranger Things, 32.9 million. So there you go. Top 20 TV shows of 2025-2026.
1: Wow, I need to print out lists and go through them.
0: Yeah, I know. There's some stuff on there we'd probably enjoy.
1: Mm-hmm.
0: Absolutely. I don't think Ultimatum's going to make it.
1: Ultimatum.
0: It's the stuff that we like. I don't know why. It's weird. Anyway, all right. Here's Bad Bunny and Mi Puerto Bonito. It's Z89.3-1015 HD3 Phoenix. Yeah.

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1: Somos Tres, Más Te Recuerdo.
0: And we heard from Wu-Tang Clan and Gravel Pit to Sean Ann.
1: Rebecca Jane.
0: Along with you. So if your car had a magic button, in your car, what would you like your car to do? A magic button.
1: A magic button, just to make it to places where I'm going to, not less than 5 minutes.
0: Less than 5 minutes?
1: Yes.
0: See, I've always wished I could do a magic teleporter. And so if somebody's going in the opposite direction and know where they're going and where I came from, and then we both could teleport and just go back, you know, and then I could go to where they came from, they could go to where I came from, and then we've hit our destinations.
1: Wow.
0: You know, so it'd be like a teleport. Just teleport, boop. Wow, you're there. That's even quicker in 5 minutes. That's like instant.
1: Yeah.
0: Uh-huh. That'd be fantastic. Just teleport.
1: Well, I don't want to be in my, like, say, if I go visit my daughter, I don't want to be there, like, in an instant.
0: Why? Wouldn't you want to be able to go into?
1: I'd be waiting for her to come out of the house, like, for 35 minutes.
0: Oh, my gosh. Well, you know. But I have a teleporter there. Just make sure there's no flies in it.
1: Exactly.
0: Right. Have you seen the movie The Fly?
1: Yeah.
0: Yeah, and the guy who teleports whatever, and then he ends up becoming a fly.
1: Yeah.
0: It's pretty disgusting.
1: Yeah.
0: Yeah. Kind of gross.
1: Yeah, that's pretty gross.
0: But if your car had a magic button, car website Jalapenik asked if you could magically add a button to your car, what would you want it to do? Here's some of the responses. A stay out of my lane button. You know, you see a car in front of you, to boop. Coffee dispenser, just press a button on the wheel. And my cup in the cup holder is filled with a steaming cup of Joe.
1: Mm-hmm.
0: And that'd be fantastic.
1: Some breakfast too, like, you know, bacons and...
0: Uh-huh. Mm. How about a button that would flash a sign that says either thanks or sorry, depending on the circumstance? You know, if I accidentally almost, you know, kind of go to, oh my gosh, and then have a sign come up, sorry. You know.
1: Yeah, no, it was nice. Something more juicy.
0: Or like, if somebody was, you know, did whatever, and you know, they let you move, get over, whatever, you can have like a thing to come, thanks.
1: Okay.
0: That'd just be kind of nice, you know? Something more juicy. What do you mean?
1: Like breakfast. Something like coffee.
0: Wait, you're still on the coffee one from before?
1: Yeah.
0: Oh. But I'm talking about a sign that says either thanks or sorry, depending on the circumstance.
1: Okay.
0: Anyway, all right. Are you done with the coffee? Well, you want to just push a button and out comes a breakfast sandwich?
1: Yeah, breakfast sandwich, yeah.
0: Yeah, there you go. Okay.
1: With coffee.
0: low power light seeking missiles for those annoying super bright lights on modern cars or trucks.
1: Yep.
0: That low power light seeking missile. There you go. Just.
1: Yeah.
0: Oh, those are horrible. Oh, those. Jeez. Ah, man. A button that immediately teleports any nearby lurking highway patrol cars back to their station. That'd be great.
1: That'd be awesome.
0: Oh my gosh! I know he kind of. Damn, I'm back at the police station again. They had the teleporter. That would be funny.
1: That would be fun.
0: Because the presence of highway patrol cars makes people nervous and slows down the entire flow of traffic. There you go. My button would turn my Mini Cooper S hardtop into a convertible.
1: Wow.
0: Well, I think there are buttons that can, if you get a convertible, that you can push and make that car a convertible. Shoot a federally mandated unique color of paintballs at other cars when they misbehave. Like tailgate. Dangerously cut you off.
1: Yeah.
0: Get on the freeway at 30 miles an hour, run red lights, you know. You know, cars run red light. You know, just paintballs them. I mean, that's not going to stop you from like hitting them, but you know.
1: Pretty much like if the car is white, just throw something that the car turns another color.
0: There you go.
1: Oh, wow. Okay.
0: I'd have it activate the hover conversion system so I can fly around Back to the Future 2 style and drop eggs on people. You know, so it just kind of hovers over the road and you can just kind of, that'd be kind of cool. A button that when pressed will tell you exactly what the problem is when the check engine light comes on. Yeah, you get the check engine light. Why can't it just start scrolling on your screen? Hey, you got this going on here.
1: Eventually.
0: So. I don't care what the magic button does, as long as it's a physical magic button and not a virtual button embedded four submenus deep on a touchscreen console that takes up 60% of my dashboard. There you go.
1: Okay. Yeah.
0: a real physical button. So I'm trying to get to those numbers.
1: Oh, yeah, yeah, there they are.
0: You know? I mean, try resetting after an oil change. Kind of a pain. And I'm surprised someone mentioned an ejector seat. You know, you're having a really bad date or whatever. It's just like... The passenger goes flying out, then a parachute lands in the whip. You just have to replace the seat. It'd be kind of expensive.
1: Right.
0: You know, unless a big spring just popped up.
1: Another seat and stuff.
0: Yeah, something like that. Anyway, all right, there you go. If your car had a magic button. All right, here is Shannon, Let the Music Play, taking you back to 1984. It is Z89.3 101.5 HD3 Phoenix.